0: Hey yo, this is your boy Minister. Try DJ Gaz in the Buddha. Charlie, say home,
1: man. Thanks, my boy. DJ Gaz. It's you.

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0: Oh, chain. 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

0: 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eka ah many other four another would see me many my dear also pass a young coupon yamawa ya atsa and minty over the wood gun and woof ha ha men I know what and I know who see many a tear a radia samuka a radia samu turn us on on our muddy what better to me now, my dear, only who may a hoarding doss, a hoarding doss,
1: Mabrubre,
0: now a papa, now a man, she's here. Now, I

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0: Sanka Nano Pen, Cabot Trank, a Crebia, Kahua, Cadiona Munano, Tridium Pombea Mapa, a young now train, an edgy for Benny train. Near to ya, near number B and Sam Fata.
1: Fire up your soul.
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0: pay your train, a crabby come what it be a cadaco, a manamia show when the manam. 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
0: the only mono, and what thing. 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Upon which I pass. About my chin on Napa, Mamma, Kuma, Kumi, and Upper Pepper, with your high angel. Not one megas, Nagusua would be able to come us up the Ponca and Tanana soap to Mano. Tearful in Archim will be a la Quaba, the day, Memenda. I wish you happy, happy Sabbath. It's a happy day.
1: Yeah,
0: I can't get
1: you. And
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1: Jerusalem. Praying my bomb who buy said the Akuko Bata born who buy. If you know Akuko Bata, born who buy, I'll put a mamma my strong corn every set near Oyeno or Ubua Yakroma, be a baba chibidian and so bebre pan, and I'm aware a yibina a boy be free so baba che Akuko Bata and the many be. 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
2: Angel,
3: Shilamo pa, was a to your queerchy. Chilla, and then I will triple prepare any dee murder. I'm off as he and some bounce and back. Dear bounce and back. Bounce and back, and my
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0: bonny sea and I'm over key for Zaka as or Kualata, my man. Bagigi. Loving a headache. Loving a headache.
1: Some man of Bonnie.
0: Some man of Bonnie. To a cow.
1: Nicholas and Babu.
0: A cow ran to him.
2: My mother.
0: Oh, I was young. Because maybe my mother, you know, I'm questioning over key for Zoo. It didn't in our house. A man, man, Madano. Madiano, it didn't more than I too special. Remember the head and tennis. Yes, and Jeff for Gray account. The poor man didn't want the Rupa, come a come about. Remember the night be all. What did you say, Dinta?
1: May the man, my friend, I mean, you know. Did you come for no? And now, yeah, you call him, I'm beside more. Apart from a confounder, trust I can enter, sir.
0: Which is an and yet do an abuse of quite Jaffa. Where is it, sir?
1: Me patcher say, yeah, none of them say you did not deint you. You won't cry no wound so free by Uma Mifi.
0: Okay.
1: Aha. Meaning, say Brunibia, but Brunibia and Sophie, my Mifi.
0: No, dear, no,
1: aha.
0: The craft and
1: it's important crowds as novelist, no. Almost free, my Mifi.
0: Your patrilinear system.
1: Aha. Yeah, no.

0: Men many be so Adama time no kure. 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Ne men manu yen ye di no. Only by the bed, Taba sing in San Babaji, dear Debida. We are Papa, which is a do a jada, but I say celebrity.
1: Now,
0: that's a celebrity. And you, and all your bars, so now, Union San, oh, you took we are, oh, Sam, my own Kahumi. Go back to my friend, I was well by a man as well. Kakraben, I was a worker. Last Sunday, and then Mother's Day, never put my revision. Yes, I'm Kaka. 0246 677 566. Pay this at the can you want to take us a bus one to Mania Queen? Hello, good morning. 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It's a boom number for you to flash me. Give me a call.
2: Say, oh, baby, before water.
0: Now I'm 0246677566. Last one term, Nessa, almost sold out from me and be beating me and drink. Hello, good morning.
3: Hello, morning.
0: Bacho, any dinner on Brazil, Quan, so Dini, baby, are free free.
3: I don't know.
0: Budia, who free free? Okay, me and you.
3: I'm
0: Mammy Dina Chiana, and I can be general.
3: I'm Mammy, the old dinner.
0: Well, the only CNM war.
3: Mammy, no, yes, my
0: a grandpon, sir. Sanka Cabo, made you, can be general.
3: Oh, Mammy Chiana.
0: Okay. Okay, let's say Lumba, you mean, I'll pass up the man of my own. I see.

0: Maradona, and yes, said you, and yes, said you. The money burning, sir, no one here, you did the carbon in advance. It is a good one, man, we read the answer, Omnere Mofrano. Hello, good morning. Hello, good morning.
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0: 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Obide mi hello, good morning. Hello, good morning.
5: Good morning,
0: boss. We didn't even be afraid of Finano Pay.
5: Didn't Nanakwatin.
0: Hey, what's with Nanakwatin? This isn't Nanakwatin. Nanakwatin back as well. When you tell your name, was all what to say? Name was an offer, was an offer.
6: Name now, what to say?
5: I'm not going to be able to do it.
0: I'm going to go to the house. I'm going to go to the house. Hello, good morning. Moon,
5: I'm going to say,
0: What then? I say, Kona Niba, no say, Kona, but Simpremu, and what then says Sisirino?
5: That's a perfect.
0: me dear way.
5: Now, maybe I mean, first, that I need to be a mammy and I'm busy my work on your baby quote or no, dear. Or no, you will bow at the same man.
0: The only two
5: won't let it see me. Now, my mammy will hold the NS and no work at him. Yeah, yeah, and what in Yabre,
0: yeah, no, a postum.
5: Nabrewapa or Bapa or the same name of Father Edu. And Yasem Ketwa, what it is in years so, Mama, you need by a thing.
0: Yeah,
5: you will be in Yamapa and a currency. Name of Mamma Mamu, if we are so, what do I mean? May Kaiser, meaning a map form and hope I misused my form and when I may pay 20 cedis, that's the name of 20,000.
0: Hey!
5: Na me pe bi abe bi e medjuma na e pa na me papa o ho
0: o vi
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0: Israel.
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0: Yes, she
5: need the demon to be
0: the issue. If I want to tell you,
5: I'm going to jump for an army son of
0: Amen and Amen.
5: You are my man, you know.
0: I'm a Swiss law
5: super. I'm going to be a
0: Michelle. You've been teaching me for offering the beer. I'm going to be a Michelle Gunner for me, you know. To a ma, me and my papa, Sabe. Come, my man, or Eddie, being your papa. Papa, you say now you took out your papa. Now, so you know, bring me to be my young man. But when a banning is saying, was a man yet? Obano shed near my back, coming so how before the benefiting is to be yet to go. To bear 90%, you say you took your mamma. You know, by Triso. Bear 90%. Or say,
4: yeah. Yeah, then your bearman won you. No, but if your mamma do one.
0: And I'm saying 90%.
4: Tina Michese.
0: Do not enable your head, my mother, do not do 90%, yen yen ye. And it's over this case.
4: A bumpire.
0: I feel this. So, why do you win this?
4: A bumpire.
0: So,
4: yeah, I was ready. Was and then, so I can't hear you. It was so good to you and full. Now, if you open, say, come from bar, no quassimly, yeah, my men, my yibi. Shall you know my. 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
0: Amen. 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

0: NBA playoffs are underway, and now you can trade every game on Kalshi. 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
1: Agenda 111 hospitals. I don't think it was a very prudent idea to start 111 hospitals at the same time. At least they should have been phased out, you know, but some are at foundation level. Even some of them, people took the mobilization and never went to site. IOKO is going after them. But what government has decided is the 35 that were almost near completion, government this year is going to put money in and continue them and complete them. And then adequate provision will be made in the next budget to clear another batch of them. The agenda.
0: I was a 40, and then I need a quiet, a quote in Ghana Mampany at the San Semitu Ja, Wabrana, a year and a matam cunya, a free, a semantifi, a day, or money HMO, a war, a year, a bank, a CMO, no urgent, a young person who, and after Ghana, and some of the San Semitu Ja. Now, and what was answered to just say, or when it's a baby to say a year, me or one. 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
1: The completion of the psychiatric hospital in Myo is therefore an important intervention not only for the northern region but for all the five northern regions. There's no psychiatric hospital in all the five northern regions, and so this is a government priority. I've asked the Minister for Health to review the current status of the project, including funding, staffing requirements, and operational needs, with a view to prioritizing its completion. But as you rightly noted, infrastructure alone is not enough. Community sensitization, early intervention, stigma reduction, and rehabilitation support are equally important. And I welcome the Northern Regional House of Chiefs' commitment to partner with government in this effort.
0: Ghana man penny, Excellency John Domeni Mahama, and Abusha for a quarter and anon. Now, every son, some young fan in Chim, I want some from more. Ye bow Ramo, I will as Antimu run a catch it, a year or two for a set to two Abbey Bill. And rather, a copy of more a warrior and cramantem. Na a Ghana Business Leaders Conclave. Jumediana Ecoso, a University of Professional Studies, and cramemo, and an asantimaura, and a motoman suffering server. A year one a quiet as a cocomotia San Hobopa, any intino, one friend when Yamin Nimdia emetta Jumedianity. 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
4: Sa wode mo bia na so de mano. 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
5: In an academic setting such as this, it is tempting to engage in a long discourse on the philosophy of ethics. But today, I do not wish to treat integrity as an abstract idea. Integrity is not merely a word for textbooks. Integrity is a practical reality of life. It is how a person behaves when nobody is watching. It is how a leader acts when power is in his hands. It is how a manager decides when profits are at stake. It is how a nation behaves when convenience tempts it away from truth. Angel. 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These are not foreign values. They are universal values. They are also values rooted deeply in our own customs and traditions. Honesty refuses to lie or deceive. Trust creates an environment in which people can rely on the authenticity of work. Fairness ensures that all are held to the same standard. Respect honors the enterprise, dignity, and original ideas of others. Responsibility takes ownership of one's actions, and courage acts on these values even when it is difficult or unpopular. 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Long before technology, long before long contracts, and long before complex legal language, the foundation of business was a simple principle: my word is my bond. A handshake carried honor. A promise carried obligation. A name carried value. The first task of a business leader, therefore, is to build trust. 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
2: issue at ahonjo chesu salifu dufungpa yes it's of a challenge a big challenge to development here as church has before had an extension division our extension staff cannot even stay with them but they are supposed to stay with them why because should they stay with them the network they might not be able to communicate to the office so in view of that they are not able to stay with them but yet they still visit them for their operations. So we want to add our voice as stakeholders that the telecommunication companies, they should do well and also come to their aid and help get network to this place so that it will also aid development in these areas. Thank you.
0: We aye ye ralovesin tete and abusha for quoti and on. 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
0: Dr. Ebenezer and I said nurse near Oko ye kumfi polyclinic wa we juma hobby and I quote in an Ebenezer sent different pon watch chimun to penny for the shegwa kwama or more ehwe e to hu anamon se yadi. 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

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In times like this, media na uti sabre edra aye nyomto eni nyami asem eni the brand. And a creator, Tiasi, a don or the Atonins, a dear fray, am I a Tiasi? A brave way, joyful singers, Swami, our Hagri Swami, joyful singers, at the new ABDN. And a Yemen Dark one, you're four, as a four, we are singing Adventurous Day. Ye car adventurer, aye omwa aye under 9 years, everybody in the busy bee, sand beans and the builders. 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
0: Okay.
2: One person cannot be a team. Crown to me now, when you go keeper, when you have what there be a team. And you see, I shall I in Brayasia a spiritual gift. You know, what's what you say? But Obiba Tudrum, Obibe, together in your debut with the body of Christ.
0: Okay.
2: And you intimate Tenefi and Cassay, maybe a me a Christ of Fabra Bonya. In fact, I saw them on a hospital. Saw them your husband. Eh, baby, I am Sabia. Yeah, quite yeah, I say free. Yesu and Chen.
0: Okay.
2: Today be I'm a cancer, so I saw him. Now I dream, yeah, sir. As I say, will be a brabo yet, he said, there would be a tao problem. If it's a hospital, yeah, you will be no. Near the 4 hours, so yeah, there
0: be.
2: Did there be a horn yak need that? To be a nipper barber pet, I alisa. Now no, Miss Sam will be me say. I saw it, he said, no, Adakano. And moa or moho bong, woman, you know, more Adakano. But I said, moa, now what na? Who free nursing for my new children now, cotton. 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
3: Me can directly say eye wo she but e mandatory.
0: Okay.
3: E kan o fre no.
0: 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Me ma so de ni o.
3: E yes mse o she na say eye force. But e requirement how you can say e ade a e say say wo.
0: Yeah, okay.
3: Say obeka so obeko secondary school so untwire bi easy. As what tree be see,
0: and I'm not your
3: son.
0: Okay,
3: and the egg can
0: you?
3: And the Kunkun crano addition. I don't be a yetrim chiano. As some of what tea, Bacco said, or so for Barbemuno, or say Bamosoa, dear Edemo quay, a dancy.
0: Okay, Enti the evidence I chere say will be home come and say the guy is
3: a dancer. Enti
0: when you are home then
3: I'm the dancer. You say I'm say any tongues. Say they be a canon. Say be a dancer just say I'm home conquer was say be as or cat tongues. But say is a conquer na ba mo so. Mo be ye my dancer for.
0: Okay, you be my witness.
3: Ako we are sure for na nyina. Enti say Christopher na in saka conquer no a. E ya ade a ese say she yen say ye yo. Unti mean can one untum to say the deal for Jeremiah Kayano. Jeremiah say, I say, I'm what time I don't do. Tim say, mean come on untum cranum in Templin, so that there's some no, Derek Macum must say, Sana Hong Kong was said to be a yay. At Obermu ye pa, mamma, manager. And yet, say was young qua. Say, Monsieur, what you see, mean to me can kind, and you mean to me come near Wohun, near what sashi, and near what
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0: Everyone sent a yes.
2: Won't pay a mad and Tinaka Kadi or Kano. They rather say, Oh, no more, my Sabra Boni Binua, me ma Jewoman. One more, and sa, and country woman, you almost say, Oh, me crana me ye worse than you.
0: Okay.
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6: Hello.
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0: 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Why are they pa at the same?
6: Hello. Maybe can maybe I'm going to say last 2 weeks we got release. We are a champions.
0: Oh, congratulations. Me too. Only I say we are class B 6 reviews. Say we JJ Strini. I was saying, call for Froba. Hello. Hello.
7: Hello, good morning.
0: Good morning, Patrick. What did you say? Good morning.
7: Thank you. Amma Berlin.
0: Yeah, Prince. Mo anong kamay?
8: Hello. Good morning.
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8: Oh, your friend me Peter. 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
9: 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He said, "Come on, Abu. Who you be Papa Plana born? He said, 'When the Plana Abu. They will try to say because why Papa Debbie Rada. 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Today above her one one. 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That's the answer back Christ to one. Yeah, Bano. 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I if this are no more feeling home echo. And here to tear. And then this thing you see, I don't judge it with my own." 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
1: And Kwanji Emre with Pastor Patrick Bushain Division. So for Penya, Oda, Omano, and our woman chain, na Radiadum, Radinam, so by Cassa, Chair, Papa. No, because I'm in front of the Bible, because here the man, no one should film pa, and there, or near will be cut. The tower was on a phone, the free room, we are catching 70 Angel, a 96.1 FM, Minia Ocher Woman Chain. Na or Jinchum Fidiano MIA, a boy for Yancopon in Shaw Mopa, say, Munya Yasenso, and Ra Mene, a Kunumi and Nubikushiai, a Royal Place Hospital, and a Right Care Hospital, a Kohonum, a Kudi Juma, Papa was sponsored Juma D, or the Radia Brosso, say, the hospitals are who doing in a Radia Sem, Yemfa, and Shetaho, Obaji, I agree, near Sir Churchill, Yamia Sem, a count. Mr. Vosu. Maybe I will be out on your retirade on Shamopa in Shamopa Bibribe. Royal Place Hospital, I will come Kenya, see a brim. And I write care hospital, so so ho. And I write care, oh, and to a corner so on a man to a corner so a sunboard better retail at the way we are honum. Now, opa insurance carder, we knew how unbeginners so I shall come. Doctors and nurses, no, come on, more training about last 2 weeks ago. Serious, opa. Hi, see, nini pa. Ye Juma, you see, approaching Nippon to qua. Miss Omenia Botramo, Antiatia, Yanka Sancho Basa Basa, na a share Christo and Munyam. Me call the Senec Hospital, Macassa Hoddy, a burdens via. Also last week, me call her, and I said, burdens via dear Guano dear. Me call Cassa baby noms, a sofa qua, Nippon business say Guanum. Now, but you baby da, a show on ya dear, and to call the found Shara's card quitter. Na Rade Benam so abwaupa. Na dena se aye Saint FF Specialist Hospital. Omu diam se kwan hope do my kwano so. Kwan hope no omu wungrem won se sambod no isiwa dewo e kwa kubra ho. Na me kwa Dr. Bewa Hospital. Ano wa krachi. Tu unam krachi mpate mu honuma. Kwa also upe Dr. Bewa Hospital. Also a jidin ho ombe bwao pa. Dem do a we aye Accra Afen Omega Hospital. Afen Omega Hospital. Si Accra Medina.

0: 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And I was what Duny Bonnet. What kind of chida sam yon yon yon? What kind of one sam be into una? No, you mwa show. 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We ye ne chib one nano. 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The moon so say, no can say, masofa. No training side then, a fire. Nyamiyen sent you any we are, and was so so, we two and a mon found. I was so now so now, Jay. Yanko Pondi Ben in Sanchez, but say nippa cannon sabun a bo, so on ye be on Fahua, then San Cahu, Nanamon Bang and also too. One more decay, a yardin Sachra. Say, ah, Michetti be a near Conwa. Messrs. Samadrin and Masako Majanche, or what is there for no? Who be on in a jet, stood the four papa. Was super punishing a soft piano busau, who copper no, you say to papa, for my japa dear baby, dear mamma, and I mean too crying, and too crying. It seems you and your pata for in the irifaso. On person nipa bachelet in tea, on patra trinity, who copper bra, sicka bocho. No cook for be so cotum rantier, and it says, cause I was a car, none for baby, no talk. 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You was cool near your friend be PNF, poor no friend, Unisica only Adam for. 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Now, she's Romano. 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Now, Uber Proqua no betty baby Tino. 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
0: Momo day.
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0: And you, magic a card ya menu maybe. Mitya, na free ho sharp.
2: Hey,
0: ho. Ah, minia, what ya busy an day? 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Asiminya, meji bio.
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7: Obuten Tim Nuno. 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
8: 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And now 0244-832286. 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
7: Angel Rock Mixture. 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

okay, a Saturday morning. I'll share Brenno Abon on Crow Up and Usima Do, our Angel 96.1 Studios. So, yeah, the Roundup Sports and Eba.

say, Bani said, Dutch referee Rob Dieperenk. FIFA, you know, free referees list no emu. Dutch referee Rob Dieperenk. News, no, and say, arrested referee, no. On suspicion of sexually assaulting a 17-year-old boy. The FIFA AI referee didn't referee list no emu. Nim said Nena FA Cup Finals Ebaso. I mean the English FA Cup Finals. Chelsea, Man City. A 2 o'clock kickoff time. There were more on that. Major leagues across the world, wrap it up.

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Yes, omuji bronze, M.I.A. 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The men team no enso bomode eje bronze side my aim.

0: me boy china under 20 women AFCON no and no akona we ya black princesses and so qualify. They say your group e come our World Cup na be toja under 20 women World Cup draw na ba bontain aya Ghana, France, Korea Republic and Ecuador. Na me boy china under 17 and so jina kono AFCON.
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0: Premier League weekend match no ewo Abrankese Nations versus Vision FC. Obia 41 points when away. Midiema ed kakalika e kotakwa. Ewo mo ai de brew. Adonko tournament. Round of 16. Make us a two brigade a break it into the last eight. And we're two brigade. The men in uniform were present. And we're young children, you say. They came, they saw, but they couldn't conquer. And Tobroso versus Asiofua. And we're a marathon penalty shootout. And we're a course. Marathon shootout. Ekosi saying

0: Eddie Bajmodie. So, up next, a foreign news with the Grandmaster.
1: Angel 96.1.
0: Okay, because a Grandmaster, I'm not gonna say a brass on flight in the A2. Dajini Posokra.
2: Banku. Sir, oh yeah.
0: The Grandmaster, Adumna.
2: Nyamiadum.
0: Yeah.
2: Nyamiadum. Yeah, there are the assi, sir.
0: Nice one.
2: Was somebody pass out to you. Yeah, there are the assi.
0: Yeah.
2: And Semi Dorso.
0: Yes.
2: And Liverpool lost. Emma Sia make us say, I had the jar, our Anfield or Liverpool team name.
0: Liverpool.
2: Sir, Omono Mujidis, Omu coach, and Omudu, or call bad, you say. I'm a pressure about pass Liverpool team near book game. Na in all competition, Obelusu 20 games there.
0: Throughout the season. 20 losses.
2: Yes. Obelusu 20 matches there.
0: Mm.
2: Charlie, hard train.
0: Liverpool.
2: Yeah.
0: So it means next season, Liverpool are off in the Champions League. And
2: Omunye off.
0: Okay.
2: They can still make it.
0: Chances, no one is saying.
2: Say Liverpool, say Omunye da. Omuda and a Premier League in Suno, yede five slot and a CCA.
0: Mm-hmm.
2: And Tibebi Omudano. I kept saying two matches, Anna. Yes. I can't Liverpool for. Say say Liverpool team no Omabo. 37 matches in Tiaka, one match. And a Liverpool bebo. He said Liverpool, it was 59. Bournemouth, Edanity, it was 55. Bournemouth, Fonso, and a Manchester City, and a bebo. And she said, Bem of Esha, what the infant said, Bem of Ashe, Osha, Obeko 58. Never cut just a point, and a da Liverpool ni Bem of Fontem. Now, going into the last run of matches, no, Liverpool a dropping a Bem of Sasha, was an home. But Hono Kuano, Liverpool still more chances, Elsro, but
0: yeah, pretty okay.
2: Bem of no, Ebia, Liverpool mon pass a city in Shannon. Next week,
0: yeah, now
2: say Osana dia, not points in the still at A4. Say Bournemouth lose to Liverpool qualify.
0: Even in the last game.
2: In the last game, he said 4 points.
0: Yeah.
2: And the last game back at 3, and he said Bournemouth lose to City, Liverpool qualify.
0: Okay.
2: But say Bournemouth on social
1: Angel.
2: Liverpool team no even some drop it every fifth ever season still now make me qualify. And no, in the sense, Aston Villa, Aqua Europa League, no.
0: Okay.
2: This season in the Premier League, no. Otros to cease. Nessa Aston Villa, AJ Europa League, na. Wo abetros to cease, no. Ubetime qualify.
0: Okay. Hainti. Nessa, Villa, no, the Champions League, Europa
2: League slot, no. Ebebo
0: Champions League.
2: Five,
0: no, that's what
2: I hope.
0: Oh, fantastic.
2: Hainti, sanity.
0: Yeah.
2: Hainti, this is a likely pass a Premier League, the sixth slot.
0: Yeah.
2: And Ebebo Champions League.
0: Likely.
2: Yeah, likely.
0: Mamma, Minti Arsenal, for you answer.
2: Oh, the Gunners.
0: They say, Kwemo da
2: Hope. Kwemo, they're ready. Ochina is a Monday. Monday night. Omni Burnley.
0: Arsenal Monday.
2: Omebo Monday.
0: Okay.
2: City bought Chelsea there.
0: Okay. In the FA Cup final.
2: In the FA Cup final.
0: Yeah.
2: And she said, oh, yes, I'm matching now. Now, what bought a Tuesday? Eddie Tia Bemoff.
0: Yeah.
2: Omebo Tuesday, the Tia Bemoff.
0: Okay.
2: Arsenal, Esha Monday. Now, dear Che, now City, Elusua. Arsenal, G League, you know.
0: Oh, okay.
2: Oh, the, more last game.
0: The next immediate games, yeah. So City, Elusu.
2: Elusu, Nasna, Sha.
0: Nasna, Sha.
2: Nasna, Jili.
0: League, you know, Jugu Babai.
2: Jugu Babai. It is on the tier.
1: 96.1.
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2: 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twitter no e Liverpool team no Manchester San Kema and we cross no Omulusu 4-2 and the Aston Villa team no Manchester Kema cross no Aston Villa team no and the crowd to Atletico kind Morgan Rogers and a true Saturno, Edema Aston Villa team now, Virgil van Dijk, Kebeteke, Emmanuel 1-1, and Wetchi and Oli Watkins, Emmanuel 2-1, Oli Watkins, VM, Emmanuel 3-1, and your front two just said John McGinn, and so Emmanuel 4-1, and Tiriaba Baby game now, and a van Dijk, Timubako, and so Netimaka 4-2, and Tivan Dijk about 2 goals, and the Liverpool team now, Wamu Elusu Sa game now, Emmanomaso Etimakoso, Cecilia Mikase, Aston Villa team now, Omu Eurum, Atasoma qualify, and so Copa Champions League, Yadis I games in Wasam no, and so Nebetim near Twitter, and Mamma Subetimatina says, Liverpool team no, and Oma and Queye, and from a Liverpool, Atas a Sansama, and no, and so Netima Cosino, Unimsa Liverpool team no, in our competition this season, Oma Lusu 20 matches, Atas a 20 matches, and no, and so Netima Cono, Oma Breki Rokoda, Netawanum, Atas a Rafa. For Benitez, S32, Alters Olusu 19 matches, no, Cecilia Mikase, Liverpool team, no, and so Erico 20, Alters Edis Also, you know, and so that me a Twitter, don't want us so Muntias here, and I'm so war on the slot, you know, or Alters a try your tomorrow, you're spending over 450 million, and so that me your two players, and the amount, and no, I just Alexander Isaka by Milos Keke Sotoy. Who go a KTK, Samson, and your front Twitter, and so as a Florent Veta, was on Vetimatoye, and as a Emmanuel Frimpon, as a, and on that as a Frimpon, and so Etimatoso, and Tisawanon. Ebia, just what's the team way? Na ye season on necessary make us a Champions League crano and why a day and so let me jamoa not just had Jen and Kaye and Liverpool supporters, you know, as young from Twitter and so let's an slot, you know, and was so much an acquaintance, just a master Erica, or your sliding door, and what just Oshim Grace Gift anymore, we are Liverpool supporter, nay, and before Bayepa, and just said this our story, you know, and from that team, your Twitter, Yanika, your Twitter, sir. Liverpool team, the Omania, almost a sister coach, you know, and was say, almost a man, the benefit of the doubt, you know, and I'm saying, oh, run us a set team, the year, Nemum, almost a pra, and so I have Liverpool team this season, and I was say, Omuma just Urano, another chance, or no, Ebetima Sisani team, Emanomasu Etimacos, Sena Bea, Urano, Ebetimi Jerum next year, and the Biasu Etimacoso, Nemum Sakobase, Dum Rabbi, Na Liverpool team no, and to me, Engram, our Champions League, dia, Urano, and was so much time crying, and Matas or no Etimaco, but maybe I didn't see the name. Liverpool team no, and you like this Champions League, you know, Umber Quentin Chelsea, and Yadian, Omer Martin, sir, Umber Saki Liverpool team no, Nemum Diamante, and it's a supporter, and they say, Omer Diomo can, and they are temporary for no, sir, Oman take it decision, na Oman Saki Ora, Nite Aditas Arna Slota, Nyamea Tuma next year. Why are Liverpool team more crowned and say, Maria Betu just take it in? Master to tomb, Emmanuel Quenanim, ain't it say, oh, run it now, Nessa Nestia and San Quaya, Omo supporters in on stadium, Omoma, Artes, Ebiates, Obibato, and on Artes a season ticket, Nemo Mr. Duro, Nessa Liverpool team non, Ebesia Kaya, or no supporter, Nema, Emma Maresa Gamer, and on Anso Betima Koso, and went to Yansan Fontita, and some Nessie as a place, Aura. Liverpool team no atagateno don't want us to fool sir court way on yard here and to say oste nesta Liverpool team ne pa nesta omuse kest ombesu omutwa where else are players you know and so be rejected Liverpool team no and to say this is so you know and they are to just see a make a say clano yasi players sir omuse a kind and they are Liverpool team no don't want us to lose faith and we're coaching no omujiri se coaching no ne tactics say who Quatin on Yadia, and to also Mutano Cry, Amatas Anon, Etimeco, Altas Anu and in summer, and Philippa Putimno, and so Nasueba, Yadis our story, no, Adamate for Weno, and it just in summer, Yadamate for our Tumedeniso, Namaba, Aya Aston Villa Timnoso, Namet Omon Samno, and so Etimia Twitter, Emma Mosumatimatinam Omorum, Awo Ayampuno. Oko and no, and your Champions League, Aston Villa team no, and so let me Roma, Yadis our story no, and your Twitter, Namea Tuma Monday. Monday no aye Arsenal and Burnley and Asia na enran omu coach ya fan Michael Jackson ani atase Burnley coach no eno de betu ta se ase wiase nyina enso ntade ato omu tirim se Arsenal team no ebe se 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and no a bit me across no and you don't want some that to when you crano a year the year 2026 asemna make a year worse and film no and ya diam as I say omulusun and say editia and on a Manchester City 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Aston Villa team no on say media Twitter so much qualify now sisia me kasem way last season Aston Villa Omupo Europa League no last two seasons Aston Villa team no a qualify kobo Champions League 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
1: We need you and of course we are always here. We are feeling your support. how you are transmitting us your energy. And without you, it's impossible to achieve the things we are achieving. And this year, of course, again, to repeat the next year to play Champions League is something fantastic. And we want to enjoy it with you again, but to compete like we did 2 years ago in Champions League. And of course, the season is not finishing for us. We are in Istanbul! Istanbul! And we are going to play for you for a trophy! Of the Villa! Of the Villa! Let's go to Istanbul!
4: And that is why we love him.
2: Okay, ano ayen sama Unai Emery ono ene coach Aston Villa team no ene uru ane dia tuja se osen ya supporters no ewo Istanbul ano ene chese final gamer omu bo ene chia Freiburg no ene uru ano ene dia 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matches are across between Manchester City and so many Tessa yet Charles in Tamno. Chelsea, I win is zero. I will go to that. I'm going to now. We exams are now here working out Tazara. I could go to pa. And I yet Chelsea Bobo Kono. The last 12 matches against Manchester City, Chelsea and Winnie Bakukra. The last time I told you, as a Manchester City, and no Eddie Baka, and no Aya Timer, Umbo Champions League final, and my Manchester City no, Elususa came no, and it the last time, Omulusu came, Diamantin is a tossing at the Rabio, Wakako Pra, no quite so pratas for Chessy Cross, Sir Totosin. 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Twitter say Obia I excited and so that's a Chelsea and Kwa Kutu final and so Nyamia Tuma and so Paso and a final and so and win here in Chekwambia so I was so much tried to meet my Bia now and you Bobo Kwa team and Chelsea and so Etimia say and the Bia so Etimia Koswa no and it's a Maganato and so that's in your Twitter you don't want to meet for now say maybe I catch us Chelsea Asia Xabi 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
1: 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Yes, na tamanamo RFM no me boy. No a producer Hems and then I would enti Vinicius Akuntano no. Enti happy happy birthday and confirm Hems. Anti Hems. And enti boss.
2: Enjoy
1: to say everyone. Yes. The Tom Akins about transit. Yes.
3: Sanity. My main wish birthday na yanko. Happy birthday echo Ediama Nanaya. 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
1: The boss, yes, for him, se tu su ena, me ma boss, Ensu Enrem. 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
4: Galatasaray
1: yes on Paris Saint Germain yes omo pay 150 million euros ansa no majan Victor Osimhen and Andre James
4: Chelsea pen
1: Chelsea pen
4: okay
1: yes Chelsea pen ntinya ten boss player it mamnya ma na face the sports biki governor and championani and twaso it moko do boss player, yes. And I say, "Pan, boss player."
4: Okay, star boy. Me dasi. 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

0: yeah, and also Etime Ekoso. 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Bibi Saboko, yeah.
1: Bibi Aboko, boss player.
0: Yeah, yeah, Brenna. Yeah, she muka kanya. And minimum, and if I ever put an abu rura.
1: And then I'm across Scotland, kaka. Na me rura Italy. Me okay. And I'm the FA Cup and then some number.
0: Yeah.
1: In kaka, kana. Yeah, just say, na.
0: Oh, the minimum, Mr. Medin Kovoka to a BC, Nanka, Twasso, a free hall.
1: Okay.
0: All right. Minim, big Uri and Twasso, Yan Twasso.
1: Okay. Yes, sir, sir, dear. Yan Chetier for Nemo Makwa by Mangela from Kumasi 96.1 O Facebook. Angela from Kumasi 96.1 O Facebook. YouTube no air, Don Summer One. Don Summer One on YouTube. Okwa, like video no, share, na obiehu, na subscribe to the channel. And a Scottish League, you know. Important match back so our Hampden Park between Celtic and Haas. Between Celtic and Haas. Now, the amount match where important and then say, team my friend Haas, oh 80 points. Celtic, oh 79 points. The last match of the match day, and ever Kosono. Say Haas, it me avoided defeat what did the Scottish League. See my friend is Celtic Etumi Winia Waji the Scottish League. Their money is important and then they say what's player since 1960. Since 1960, Rangers and the Celtic and now dominating the Scottish League is Obien who are what me AGB. Has and to me Jenny in 1960. Everyone a year Rangers and Celtic dominated. These two clubs, you know, almost derby, almost as the old firm, because first, you know, almost a collaborative year, normally our fans, normally club class Scottish League, na, almost me and now dominated Scottish League, na, from 1960, Abepim ne, Masha Daddy, a inibia to a boss player, they from winners in him, where from around 1998, at the about 20 years gap, who a single team. Ning na dominated by Rangers and Celtic. It has a fantastic thing by ending the Rangers Celtic, by ending the old firm domination over the Scottish League. It's an El Hampden Park, a important match, partner, because so match in controversies. The last match at Celtic body tea and mother war no. Amok the penalty be Edema Celtic. Now, boss player. Vinicius about to win the penalty now to swam on in the last minute of the game. And a Kalechi in here now to et me boss our penalty no at the say a controversial penalty a free hop coach odi game no wa face backlash wa face threat. I must say crowd the Scottish League in a place under police civilians. It's a channel say match way a important match, but the penalty no and that's no. Baby a player and son a wa born a boy, you know. A busy a boy, a tea, a busy a born in sa, and a va friend, the referee friend John Beaton, and a cocoa hair va image, you know. A cocoa va image in the the last minute of the game, and a boss brought J penalty, the Mass Celtic. Last minute of the game, and what J's penalty with the Mass Celtic. So, when you saw penalty, where and then Kahas but three to my friend the Celtic move by 3 points. And then Kofo Philly say. Aye, league na no much saho, and no much me aye, Kululu, and no much a one penalty way, and the Amahas. It is a penalty way, backlash pa from midweek Bepim Nayezi. Missy coach, ref no a D match, no, ref no a year decision way, no, or my placing under police civilians. Because
0: a man for Penayan in
1: Yadwa, more Penayan in Yadwa. Unquafo Tretino. Matters so much 19 years in Libya, Oliki, referee, Nankasa, personal information, but what about it? It's a match, an important match. Coach, or yes, Celtic, sorry, he has four coach.
0: Yeah.
1: Friend, Derek McInnes, why are you? 34-4-2, no, with two top strikers, no. I brought your friend Lawrence Shackland, and also I brought your friend Claudio Braga. Shackland, I said 15 goals, Braga, I said 14 goals, Omune leading the attacking line for Haas.
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1: Adema has Celtic this season. No man said that Kwe Yamomo. They started with Brandon Rogers, Omo ba Martin O'Neilly, and Omo Saba Wilfred Nancy. Nancy in Swan Fano, but Omo Saba back to Martin O'Neill. Ono na to me, I had Jumana steady the ship. He see I still no me in contention for say Ombe to me, Ajay, the Scottish League. And then our Hamden Park, a bedding. But me dabi obi se obi wini a me dabi se has ni be wini. Deti a me dabi has so obi tumi wini se. The last 3 matches between Celtic and has, Celtic in tumi she has. 2 draws, 1 win for has, and match where they here for has. So obi tumi a G League, you know, for about 40 years I want you been in a se. Obi avoided defeat at the Hamden Park at the Etihad Celtic.
0: And one keke.
1: Would they avoid the defeat? Unya draw, where we need league, you know. And my Celtic in show. And one else has for you. No more ended the 40-year dominance of Rangers and Celtic over the Scottish League. And only Scotland, Kakra, Eho. Serie A. Also last week, I knew didn't come out about Champions League sports. How a mwaye ding.
0: Yeah, in Italy.
1: Yeah, Bundesliga, dear. Any base Serie A is still in motion. Champions League, you know, sport is still undecided. Still, now sport is undecided. Now the idea is who no cry and say, "Oh, table now. Napoli are that second with 70 points. No cry, for anything the team.
0: Hey sir,
1: Napoli are that second with 70 points. No share them for anything the team. You go do didn't achieve 68-67, and I got 6 points to play for. It's not police, so I'm here. I'm to me, I slip it down. So more and show more results here. Not other results now in favor. I'm to me, I slip it down the table. Saying as you say, table in here. Juventus, boss player, other third, 68 points. Milan, other second, Milan, the fourth, 67 points. Angel. Roma, at the fifth, 67 points. Como, the fifth, 65 points. Now, Como, Europa League will qualify. Como will qualify for Europa League. But Como still no better to qualify for Champions League. Because only Roma gab near 2 points. Only Milan or that fourth gab near 2 points. And on the driver or that third, no, so I got 3 points. There are still 6 points to play for. It's come in as much as say, what me a qualify Edia Qua Europa League, you know, our chance to enter into the Champions League. Roma, Adani Echeki, you know, since 2018-2019, on Qua Champions League. It's Roma, so our chance to say, under Gian Piero Gasparini, obey to me Aqua Champions League. Milan Allegri, as we share any musa obey Champions League. Juve, ever hear any musa obey Champions League. Now, Juve at the J Arena against Fiorentina. Fiorentina, almost a league in Arsenal. Stefano Pioli, and you almost started. Then Norman Kouye. They were languishing at the relegation side. Hono. And I'm going for relegation experts in Italy. Paolo Vanoli, a beso team name. Paolo Vanoli for about 15 years. So, all co relegation now, the fana, obey you for him.
0: Or experts. Oh.
1: Some Allardyce of Italy. No?
0: Okay.
1: Relegation as oh, in relegation, you might.
0: Yeah, and I say, oh, no, no, or your Kobana Emisa of yes. Ghana. Yeah,
1: Oko relegation, yes. Alfana, and power, we're being friends in a free relegation.
0: But yeah, then you're on for one qualify. Say the opposite will qualify, but Premier League.
1: Premier League, no. Fana, oh, okay. Minister Scott Parker of Ghana, no, and also all the Crawford qualify for the Premier League. No?
0: Okay,
1: it's Paolo Vanoli, Suba, and Fiorentina were best steady ship, and as I say, they are 7 points away from relegation. As at now, the Fiorentina so be relegation, no, just 1% chance because 6 matches to go, 7 points away from relegation, and you're possible. Say Fiorentina bet to me a co relegation. Juve, I'm hearing him so bet to me winning some match. No, Juve, bono, some matches will move on simultaneously. 10 o'clock, young watcher. It's Juve, but Fiorentina, no, na Milan suit if you any De Rossi, Ejanua, Ebo. Our San Siro. Hey, sorry. Oh, Luigi Ferraris. Milan be kwa away to Luigi Ferraris. A honu, a difficult stadium. Janua, omu ha dream pa. Se Janua bo wun huma, omu tete pa. Highly physical team. Omu ma bo no, obo na peso bo no, omu omu. Eye, long balls, awade transitions. Long balls, awade transitions. Milan, es omu nya win against Janua. Se Milan anya win. Now Roma against Lazio. A derby. Rome derby.
0: Bibiabetumasi.
1: Lazio. Ne form nenye. Roma anya bre. Donnell Marle no mko fane ba en obo goos nugum. Roma ne bebo home in the Rome derby. Obenya support no. Se Roma social Lazio. Now who Milan. At the Luigi Ferraris against Genoa Wan Sha. You are slipping down the table. Oba form no no. Oba form no. Como, Etna Fie, and the Palmer, Carlos Cuesta team. A bad thing, so Como Bellu, so much way. Because Palmer, we need nothing to play for. On relegation, on count. We survive it. Como, we qualify Europa League in the ball, per Champions League in the Swako. It's extra motivation, no. The matches are very, very important. 10 o'clock Sunday morning, simultaneously, and on Babonina. Juve, Fiorentina, I'm expecting a Juve win. Milan, Genoa, Angel. Milan draw or away. Roma, Lazio, Roma draw or home. And now Como versus Parma, straight win for Como. Now, Edia Kopie, the last match day, near her or more, I'm going to qualify for the Champions League. As at now, the Conference League, you know, Internet J, Cup, you know, it's they say, I'm not 2 slots, Ababa Daho for Europa for you know. And as you say, Atlanta, as at now, the on our qualified conference, no. The points gap between Atlanta and Como now or that season, boss player, bad thing say, on bet to me about that sixth position. And to Siriano, saying a permutations, no, it's here for the Champions League spot.
0: Okay.
1: Bundesliga, no.
7: Angel.
1: And no bear 1 minute to be. Liverpool, so bet to me a qualified for Champions League now. I just say, either Stuttgart, and now Hoffenheim, or Mumu Bako. And I'm sorry, I'm not going to lose my match. I say, Leverkusen, you're going to be a Champions League now. I just said Stuttgart. And Hoffenheim, I'm not going to lose my match now. I'm Leverkusen to be a room. It's Leverkusen and I'll go to the Bayern Arena against Hamburg. And you're unlikely, say, I'm going to qualify for Champions League. Hoffenheim versus Mönchengladbach. I'm going to say, I'm going to be a Stuttgart. Stuttgart be here ni musu obetumi ahye. Stuttgart and Hoffenheim are on the same points. Stuttgart and lead Hoffenheim on goal difference. It the Stuttgart yes why you say obetumi ni. Stuttgart win here no no no. Hoffenheim so e win here. No mu to me beat Stuttgart a points difference na e no mu to me ram into the Champions League. As at now there be be a chance Sebastian Hornes a team Stuttgart and they betumi ram into the Champions League.
0: Tiano ye Germany.
1: Germany. Yen fa FA Cup no na men fa min sem nsi won Mbappe sem min to min kabi. Nti yen fa FA Cup no ni fa mi.
0: Yeah.
1: Chelsea versus Manchester City at Wembley the FA Cup. Chelsea form ne nye. The last 14 matches at Chelsea abo. Olusu mu mako mako 9. 14 matches at Chelsea abo. In all competitions, olusu mako mako 9. The performance of Chelsea ne enye and lead to the sacking of a coach. It's a Chelsea and a match now on mobile against an informal City side. No, yes, a Chelsea to me up on my levels. No, there a hard game for Chelsea in the team. No, in the Babesiano in the last 13 matches at Chelsea in Man City. Abo since Chelsea FC City in the Champions League final. No, on me, Nibi Chelsea. Last 13 matches, our boy Tia Man City, no, on Unibi.
0: Wow.
1: Walusu Maku Maku 10. And Wabot draw 3. Wa conceded 25 goals. Was that 7?
0: Against Man City.
1: Against Man City.
0: The last 13.
1: 13. On Unibi. Not a single win.
0: That bad.
1: Since Omo Shomu in the Champions League in the 2020-2021 season. Chelsea, on Unibi.
0: 5 years down the line.
1: 5 years down the line. 0 wins. 10 losses. 3 draws. 25 goals conceded. 7 goals scored. Not even 1 goal per game. A hard win year pa for Tima, your friend in Chelsea. But Chelsea for me taking inspiration from the fact to say, the last time I know Manchester City, now I know your cup final. Cup final, no me here. City for 100, man.
0: That was in the Champions League.
1: In the Champions League. Until you're sharing him, says, how cup final win so? Onbetumi ayetimi my friend City ho adwuma. The last 3 FA Cup finals at Chelsea abo winni ba kura.
0: Last 3 FA Cup finals.
1: Yes. Chelsea wabo 3 FA Cup finals. On winni ba kura.
0: I say enyoma en look good for Chelsea.
1: Kura boss player. Na me be ma sports bi
0: ano. Na Ekwetia Blues.
1: Ekwetia Blues no. Me be ma ba ko bi kura de no kura de ehu.
0: Chen de wakeken.
1: Ai ehu pa. Boss player, Chelsea, almost share go in the last 4 domestic cups of Masabo.
0: Very recent.
1: Yes.
0: Last 4 domestic cups.
1: Cups. Mr. Ayin Kao, Club World Cup on Kao, Conference League in Kao, domestic.
0: Domestic.
1: In England. Sanya Bea, Betis, Yee, Wau Tim Betis, Yee. 4 domestic cups final. FA Cup, League Cup. Chelsea, and she go.
0: You know, how does it affect the game? No? Because, you know, a different ball game.
1: So, you're expanding the court the last 6 finals, sir.
0: Yeah.
1: Omashe Wangu.
0: The last 6 finals.
1: Yes.
0: Chelsea final, can I
1: say? Yes, Omashe Wangu. Must play a hard game. A normal favor, Chelsea.
0: So does it mean, sir, unim kwaya Chelsea be faso a jet trophy we are now?
1: Met me a canisa.
0: Hey, sir.
1: Yes, met me a canisa. Starts, no. Records in favor. Or form in favor. Who's a besietima? What you are, what's all, sir? Who's a besietim for sour form? And a manager for what's a who FA Cup and Eji?
0: Then Chelsea advantage going to this game.
1: Chelsea advantage in the base relying on transitions more. Marginal gains, set pieces.
0: And in game management.
1: And no, yes, Chelsea for you. And I said, yeah. Maresca EDT appears, you know.
0: Mm-hmm.
1: Game preparation. Steady team, no. Christian weaknesses, not hammer weakness. No.
0: Yeah, no exploit.
1: No exploit weakness, no. Because Sanya TA, we have starts, no. We have form now. None of them they favor Chelsea. None of them. Any to me favor Chelsea. Now, Chelsea problem, crown is answer. I'm a top player. I'm a key star. Our team, you know. On us all got 10 matches on share goal. Copama last time at Oshie go, Edmar Chelsea was in match against Aston Villa at the Villa Park. O talisman, how did he bomb say? What did he hear him say? obetumi age bibia ma obetumi age trophy ama no ono so akọ 10 matches a boss player on to me say go and farm my team and friend city but match no tactical details in say city baba with their zonal 424 pressing shape they say abe enom for team and friend Manchester City how do you manipulate that 424 Arsenal to me what Chelsea ankasa one to me the last time or the best year I was Stamford Bridge there were glimpses of Sambia mutumi the ABT but it wasn't consistent but some two instances be and Chelsea etumi progressing through the 424 shape of Manchester City that is the first problem for team and friend in Chelsea how do you exploit the 424 shape because 424 no Ababe is a staple for Pep Guardiola this season o manipulate ya why you man half o wie no when him say City there no matter how obe defend be obe defend with the high line so when o defend with the high line space in the back line you have to exploit that space with runners my wingers nentia say it is not about receiving to fit in kwa but it must combine receiving to fit and also attacking the space in behind because City o ya ne den high line o bobo obo or defender said then obo hold you a high line or hold you high line now you exploit that high line deep runs timing of the runs a bit important players willing to make those runs you know a bit very very important for Chelsea and then and lastly in the Premier League in this type of games duels are very very important when you win the 50-50s you are getting closer to winning the game in the Premier League you know in England you know duels are very very important duels in the hifan are very important partner these are teams are omo bono omo utilize wingers in here wingers no upper 1v1s in here it is how your fullback now hold you on against a winger what me emma team no advantage Jeremy Doku or form ye pa Doku or form ye pa right back no on in the babone no Samalo Gusto won our ball right back now. Who are you my edit here, Jeremy Doku? The last time Malo Gusto ni Doku CIA was Stamford Bridge, no, and Queen and Farm Augusto. It is our player. It's one to me a hold 1v1s. I have to compensate for the inability so that me a hold 1v1s. No, either with a DM and a drop or Baba Buono, and a center back and a Baba Buono. Center back a bar, where the gap, our back line him. Midfoot a bar, El Coco Buona, where the gap, our midfoot. A quite bent so and a bit me a hold doku on the right is to summon you on that 1v1 ability to say doku, but on also a very explosive. Obey to me, you see the pace a bit too, or you're 2-footed, obey to me, I'll go in, obey to me, I'll go out. Also, summon your ball left and right, you know, on also a very, very delicate in terms of dealing with him. Although, say only footwork, you know, to say doku, and to your cucurella, you should hold your own against a brandy a friend doku. Same applies to Man City first with fullbacks. O'Reilly, Nunes, Sagana Tonebo, Sa Pedro Tonebo. It's also to me a year 1v1s in World Juma and 1-10-10 because these two teams, Omu Yusu, Omu Wingers, their wingers are important in the attacks and honum for their teams. Yedi Weni Wieno, set pieces are important. England, the long throw corner, Nini Nai is very, very important in this kind of games. But a Chelsea pair winner, a beginner how they will prepare, a beginner choir on Befaso formation on the room, back five, back four, because they won Chelsea back five in recent games, they won back four in recent games. How I'm going to nullify team and friend Man City, no more so at me and impose their strength. That is how I see team and friend Chelsea winning. But so I'm going to that one, they be a mobile now, and you know, mobile terreno, and one on the Bacodia. I don't see Chelsea winning the FA Cup on it. Erling Haaland in finals and yet first of all Man City won't she go in the final. It would be a hold no. Who hold no boss player on to me she go no and 1 year Jumano. I see team of friend City winning. Per the M who need
0: I'm a favorite.
1: I'm a favorite. Memo 60% chance. Remember Chelsea 40% chance. But no Chelsea count to Chelsea out. Omunim the S from here.
0: Oh, so favorite don't always win.
1: Oh, don't always win.
0: Yeah.
1: And until I'm the analysis number, match retro baby a games in the bono. Important details, you know. But yeah, 60% City, 40% for Chelsea.
0: Okay, the governor, Medawasi, Ewo, Ehono Munti, Yawahaya Nkoi, roundup on Angel 96.1 every Saturday, 9 a.m. to 12 midday. Inti, eno, ene, di, eti, still, na, no, yebe, koswa, edin, komo, inim, se, Chelsea, Man City, a big game, by all standards, and FA Cup finals. But, ye, bon, komo, ka, krebi, ufiha, and sana, ya, twaso, edi, freeho, ye, bon, komo, I learned say program B a basso program no fair no Connected Minds Live. Connected Minds. I mean a ring bell be or adjunim Connected Minds. Me as a imagine me say we need to connect. If you are saying the say I network any idea I don't know said the no manity and do penny for no ha Connected Minds podcast. Open me watching and walk up.
7: Major so na apple way.
0: I don't wanna announce way.
7: Yeah.
0: 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Muye hifo, muye de, muye de adia.
7: Okay, medase. Your friend me Derek, Derek Abaiti.
0: Yeah.
7: Na originally no, enkrai na mewo. You were Connected Minds. Connected Minds is a podcast. You discuss it, sikasem. Mm-hmm. Said the bear nipa ubiti miyasi samwajin. Ewo how I was ishewu sikasem.
0: Yeah.
7: Na you started 2 years ni. Nukreni, nipa bebre abra wasisa. Send a message in his be waha, come ye what TV is my own. Say, and go for no yana, dear Hinta or Moe, name dear. And you know, you start to see having conversations, you near Kugu Dambi to say, Honorable Kennedy Japan, Edinkomo,
0: yeah,
7: Magdan, Edinkomo, Nigeria for Bibri, and so Abba podcast, and so am I a new Edinkomo. And you know, na you start here, you per se, you chere youfuno, say a quine na or more shano, sa quine no Abba.
0: Okay.
7: And so I quite know is our podcast. So now the difference between Omom Wiska and Omom Niska no any media. And see, we are the bridge, yeah, the Nimdiano, Ebrom. Yeah, by Kumasia is because Afibia Yeshia, Omom Share podcast and Omom Way community in Asia, who are business, and they want so our person will be a business. Mm-hmm. In Asia, last year, you won't cry. Nana Ekasia, I'm going for free Tamale, Sunyan and Kumasi, a bank crying. Now, this is a baby engine, a beam. You see, the Pesia and the say. Yabema yadebe ba Kumasi na omo mu free Kumasi ba nkran no omo ba nkran ho biem
0: ye
7: wa ha nkran fo no mu mbra because afi bi aya nkofo de nema ne konkran na omo ja Kumasi fo no ho nti afi yadeba ya KNUST Great Hall on the 9th of September enunti ena ye bo ho de ru.
0: Okay nti this year de no in fact de na mo line up omo a onbe ba eye program no ase no. Then our more expected conversations being in my line up.
7: Okay, unse empendo dona yana se nkofu shishia se ya. 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
0: Okay.
7: And you know, also nsi demehu ne se eya na nipa bebre e wa adwen a omopese omode se omobra. 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And you say wo ba, wo betimi abehia wo business partner kra wo ho. 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It said e na mo kan football hun komoi. Omom do football no. 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
0: So does it mean say obi a e bia okay ma mi say we when mo na mo expect omo for this program
7: so omo mo tie your podcast na e entrepreneurs, or more businesses, any or more person will be businesses.
0: Yeah.
7: And you know, those are the people we are expecting. Say, oh, be our business. Now, business, you know, a do baby, office, a be a binti and cost will be a difference in the media. Aha, anti bra. Na beti bi na wonso bi sa question adekunti a business and ko be bi apese do wonso a dwene wo trim wo plan opese obi business and so hu kwan abetin ya start bra. Yes,
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7: no bi ne yetimun se se ye already so e wo yi obi na di ni siga bi
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1: Against Man City, big Eddie Kama starting. So since 2020-21 season, Chelsea SS City out of the Champions League finals. Marco, Chelsea ain't even winning game BM against Man City Football Club. Meaning say, on my last 13 games after 2021 Champions League, you know, on my 13 games in all competition, Chelsea and Shebi, 10 wins for Man City and 3 draws. It has to say, City share Chelsea beer in recent times here. Marco, acquire one-way traffic, acquire total dominance. It means City air dominate in recent times against Chelsea Football Club. But Marco, game no, adia Pep Guardiola yeni ye pan, this is in say. Guardiola asoche from usual possessive football. Say City elbow game and a Pep Guardiola. Na City de biano, do ya ni say, obe crab on sa passe bo na passe bo na passe bo na ano. Guardiola asoche kakra. Especially say, Doku enya form, Semenyo enya form. Adia Pep yeni ye this season. Pan say, obe rely mostly all the wingers, no. So we be the win play. City enters to wingers in the year this season with the help of Doku and Antoine Semenyo. City elbow gamer possession, no. On Yeni Kesesa and a quick transition. No, I used to the wingers, no. Doku based on his skills, no. And a Semenyo based on his skills, no. Normally, they are punishing opponent. So Chelsea and now game the Barcelona. Adias or any year, pan say, or best stop it. The win play of Man City. Then I saw here. I one, man marking with Doku. The other two, no. And then I saw money gap. Because Doku a player be a Marco. O man is space here. O best price here. And to some a player be a. O here more space to exploit. So I did Chelsea. I saw here in the year. Say. City. A be you see the win play, no. With Doku and Antoine Semenyo. Chelsea. A you see man marking. Cross marking. To Antoine Semenyo, and I said Doku. And I say, Doku Egibo Biana, Bibidi, overload elder wing backs. Doku de bar, SA 2v1. Semenyo de bar, SA 2v1. Bao Jan 1v1. City players, you know, or more the skills, or more the speed to, I mean, overload some players, you know. So, Chelsea, big task of Bayer Pan, say, or best stop it, the win play of Pep Guardiola. The wingers, you know. It's not stop it, sadly, you pa. But Katie, either man marking and a 2v1 against a player, you know. Again, midfield, you know. City, a Pep, central corridor control. Oh, Fifini. So, but control Fifini, you know. City, I do in ye pa. So, Chelsea need to make sure, say, or be defending ye with a mid block. Or be Katie overload. Oh, Fifini. And also be defending ye with a low block. Marco, are they actually passes in way panel a defensive error from a tie? A lot of elementary mistakes on the part of defense here. Chelsea Ebe Shebia, there be a mistake, you know, on a tie. And I believe, say, no more beer, a quite your decision. City a favorite on paper. City a favorite. But Marco, favorite don't always win. Talking of favorite, you know, City a form than Chelsea. Omo bo good football than Chelsea. City eh yeah dear oh bien him say comparatively between Chelsea and Man City, team are your favorite, team and the team no form a Man City Football Club. But favorite don't always win. Ubi Samia, personal belief say City a huge favorite against Chelsea. But we are Kafanas. Maku Kafanas be beer to missy. Member City 70%.
2: Hey, would be a home?
1: Yes.
2: Sabi give me almost 60.
1: 70%. And recently, City Cosette Chelsea 3-0. Nancy, I was leading him. I was Stamford Bridge. Almost some of it, almost 3 years.
2: But we are finals.
1: A finals. A 2-0 win for City.
2: Who said 2 goals?
1: 2 goals margin. 2 goals margin.

0: any one goal margin. City by winning game no at the cap no, but we need a two goals margin. Either 2-0, just be say go a be ko 3-1. But just and say go a, we need say a 2-0 for Ekumefe Man City. Semenyo e be yan a second trophy and a Pep Guardiola, and a good achievement at the Ghanaian. The last time a Ghanaian a J trophy in the Premier League, a the T back and a player from Marquesian. Asian few we ye. Premier League in him. Ubiaba and fa. Jordan Aba, Didaba, Kudusa Baby, Ominaba and fa. Hoping say, this time around, someone you be on a second trophy, maybe be a Malku, and so I come on. Malku me call, let me invite you. Anniversary be Basso, and ne, and you me. Oh, Abrepajan say ya. Na, a ye Oselkrum Queens Executive Club, Omudium 1 year anniversary. Na, a dinner night, and ne. Kudidi an nomada. Inti yese nyina kudidi.
1: Yese peche.
0: E peche. Yeah. E peche. Jansi haya.
1: Silkroom Queens Executive Club.
0: Yes, yes, yes, yes. Oh, NS Chemist. On third floor.
1: Oh, okay.
0: Na yena nyumre 8 p.m. Etu aho ano pa 4.
1: Okay.
0: Yena.
1: Yeah, we same pen pen for me.
0: Oh, yes. Tiasa o baby.
1: Yeah.
0: Wonu wa fi ne nkodare nyina.
1: Ei.
0: Oh, Mamedi.
1: Okay. Yan to us one fan free hall roundup Angel 96.1. Na yan share de and also air kosoa and ya some ketwa kra. Yentia coach Prosper Nate Ogum. Wadinko mo post match. Nano yene Algeria after game na coach nakasa or say match we dear. Nanka was here finish game no ye kill game no kra in the first half no sankra na de besibia and so etimi esi.
2: Absolutely. We created a lot of chances that were easy to score than to miss. So many of them. So if people are saying that we should have, finished the game in the first half, I affirm to what they have said. We created a lot of chances. We were in total control of the game in the first half, defensively and offensively. We were in control, created the chances. We should have finished them in the first half.
1: Okay, nti chances ne dia wo bo tugu a na opponent no so betete kanu na yehu pa na ose defense no I was say oyehu adwuma wagye atom ose attack ne dia as a issues she dani ho but defense no oyehu adwuma
2: for the offensive shape I don't think we have any issues with that. We stay very expansive. Everybody knows what to do with the ball, but then when we don't have the ball, that is where I think we need to work on a little bit. And we've spoken to them, we've shown them videos, and we are training on it. If you look at the training we did today.
1: Okay. Coach Prosper Nate Ogum and Awate Nenkano. On goal now, Eric Kedujemfi, Eshe, you know. Coach, you say goal no, super.
2: A very beautiful goal. This is a goal that is scored by genius. People who have vision on the football play. If you look at the way he received the ball, he had already seen the goalkeeper off his line. And the technique execution was just fantastic. Just superb. Everything about the technique execution was spot on. So if you realize, just as he himself kicked the ball, he started running towards the sideline. Well, he knew everything was correct about the execution. So it's a beautiful goal. And as a young, boy scoring a goal of such caliber, I think it's good for his image, it's good for his confidence. And I think that this will propel him to look for more goals for the team, to help the team qualify from the group and move on.
1: Okay, so we and some coach Prosper Nate Ogum Odia Tuja Ghana under 17 AFCON cause the first game yani Algeria ebo 2-2 na me boy china 4 p.m. yani Senegal and ebo na coach Ogum say e china match ne dey mbe hye pa achen first match na cross and say Senegal for no lose first match into omo mpese omo be free just after second game no into omo ya aware of china game no say the intensity ne be.
2: A very close game, very, very hot game, high tempo game. Temperaments are going to be high. The tempo is going to be high. The intensity of the game is going to be high. So we need to get ready mentally. We need to get ready physically to run throughout the 90 minutes with and without the ball. Because if they lose, they are out of contention. They are out of the tournament and probably out of qualifying to the World Cup. Similarly, if we also don't do well, if we also lose this game, it means that our hands or our chances will be in the hands of our last game, the opponents of the last game that we are going to play against, which is South Africa. And we don't want to get into that stage. So we have to go all out, mentally and physically. We need to go all out. And if you look at the body language of the players, it's clear that they are ready.
1: Okay, so coach, say players, you know, are ready for Senegal game. Now, boy, it's 4 p.m. Under 20 Women World Cup. It's a draw, no, and Abetuja, Ghana group, no, yeah. Korea Republic, Ecuador, and France. Korea Republic, Ecuador, and France. Ghana Group C, 27th September, and our tournament, no, and also Ebeshas. Yeah. Ghana Premier League, Namibwe, China, 3 p.m., all games, Ebaso, Nations FC, any vision, a game, Kasiapa, Nations, any vision match, no, because on the table, Edin Yepa, Papa, Obiao 41, our table, no, so. Midyema any Heart of Lions Ebebo 11 Wonders Asia Brekum Chelsea Adriana Football Club any Young Apostles Dreams FC Ebo Gold Stars Bechem United Ebeshia Asante Kotoko Samates Ebo Heart of Folk Kerala United Asia Swedro All Blacks Nafe Hohoi any Basake Game Nidye Obianim DSC Table No Sedi Enimno Midyema Dikain Ewo 59 Gold Stars, Ewo 57, tier 2 points, ne separate omo. Hearts of Folk, Ewo, Eye 51, Asante Kotoko, Etoso, Eye 9, Ewo 49, Adriana, Tosunum, Ewo 47, Samates, Ewo 47, Enso, Eye Dreams, or 46, Karela, Etoso, Enwache, ne points, ye 46, Ewo Honomo, Brekum Chelsea, the 9, 44 points, Bechem, Eda 10, 44, Basake Holy Stars, Eda 11, Ewo 43, All Blacks, Eda 12, 42. Heart of Lions, Eda 13, 42. Young Apostles, Eda 14, 30, 42 points. And Omonso War, Vision FC, Eda 15th on the table, Ewa 41. Nations, Enso 41, Eda 16th, 17th, Ehohoi, and 11 Wonders, Enso that last cry. So table no, and no NSA de Honsem no, Enso Etie, Ewa Honomo. Now news, Banese. 11 Wonders, one more a captain, I a friend of Emmanuel Boateng, Hearts of Folk, and a mid-yema, Omonia Brepa, say, Omo Gia Brantia, no ba, Omo Tim Nim, Emmanuel Boateng, captain, dema relegated 11 Wonders, and also, yeah, news, I walk a cry, dema a tier 4, ewo ho no mo. Quick one on African Games, na yemra Adonko tournament, ne so, African Games, enra event pi koso, na Ghana 4-1, no, ladies, no, make a woman, Ghana, AJ Bronze, Gladys Boateng, Gaza, Aisha Jafar, 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Fuseni, Abdul Rashid Saminu, and also any. The coach Ghana, my name is Nano, Yenya Bronze, and so El Honomo, Intina, and also Ene, dear Etier. Adonko tournament, and ra quarterfinals, no, when we qualify, and so Diako, and ra two brigade, any Yanchen Yase, full time, a 2-1, Edema, two brigade, Yanchen Yase, one. And our second game, Entobroso versus Asiofua, Entobroso nil, Asiofua nil. Penalties and Entobroso Eshe Du Emma Siofua and so Etimu and Kuno 10-9 on penalties. But I'll see a cancer during the game, no, Entobroso nya penalty or my team converted Emmanuel Sapon, formerly of Brekum Chelsea, went to me and converted our chance, no, in Tianity. Yente two brigade or mu players nibi just after say Oma qualified to quarterfinals.
3: We feel good. Expect good football. The way more than the year we seen. Every game, yeah, I would say improving. So we expect good football next game.
1: Now, if you target by anything,
3: the target is a better trophy. At least, young people are fine. But I say a better trophy. The friend is Steven Ousu Ankama.
1: Okay, I know yeah, I'm Brant here Ankama, and I'll tell you from two brigade. Now, nyanchenyase. And now, before the game, on paper, it seems to me a favorite. But on the field, no, I must confess, too big gate. Nah, Obu performance was 3 years pa. Yenti Nyanche Nyanse coach. Coach Popo. Coach Popo.
4: We are very much disappointed because me name Tima. Me they are starting at the tournament. Nah, tactically, no money, good discipline. Omonsa anya well organized. Omotina se Babel Lucy here, and I say they were down by 2 goals. The Hono Moon saw some kick on. That was the latter part of the game. But so pulling no pulling my results into it means the first half and I said starting of second half. And I'm pushing you more to this limiter. Nan KB beat me a draw.
1: And I was a players under it, your man.
4: Very well. And yeah, it's true. The players under it because they cut 2 brigade. And one and then I say, oh. You got 2 brigade, you can almost half of more land in the power of your channels, more player to player. Tonight, you see, I heard your performance from your first game to win at. You want to say, yeah, you're more advanced than them, but 2 brigade hit me up really a very good surprise. Oh, my idea. My idea.
1: What's your lessons, baby, man?
4: Yes, you have baby, me as a tactical coach. My senior lesson, baby, ready to say, never underrate a team. Because nobody know born I born him from an head in a womb. So I say, then never be brilliant. So soon I can't home. The tactically, what one year discipline? This will be a discipline now. Or bearing now. Yeah, can't wound you out. Yes, and then I'm a raho. I'm highly disappointed.
1: Okay, and now you're Coach Popo. Nyan Chen Yasi, and our team in Canada. And Tobroso, and so I qualify El Kokota finals. No, no, I'm a brilliant year. Now, after the game, and Tobroso, yentie amu players nibi din sem tuja.
5: Match in there, it wasn't easy. Here is a prayer, but first of all, the Wadias is a swama. It made him good, you know, the Wadias, yeah.
1: Is it going forward? Who's that? Timo Mohon, they won't be able to
5: now. Oh, we are good, but I'll show more. We are good, but it was a very good game.
1: Yeah.
5: So, yeah, we're 1%. The next match, we're going to go by the Bokos Wire. It's made him good.
1: Isaac Fodjo. Yeah. Okay, more better match we are.
5: Seriously, because I think I'm a killer game, as you can see.
1: Yeah.
5: I think a penalty in the team is, but all the same, the football, it do happen. What you say? So, who is Anna? What we care?
1: Yeah.
5: You can say going forward.
1: Yes.
5: Yeah. Yeah. Penalty is there, pressure. Yeah, you know, it's a pressure. But yeah, I'm about to organize this particular tournament.
1: Yeah.
5: My urban off-season,
1: Challenge. All right, Iban was up on. And then I'm trying to come. Okay, so, Entobroso. Yentie Kenata, one of the Tokeneka members, ma, Entobroso.
6: Match, idea, no cray. And this is a final match. Because, yeah, Shah, okay, can. Teams name you, no, Ediba, pitch, and this It's so wonderful. Now, the penalty is so funny. No beer, bonnet, come on. But yeah, I'm going to go on SM.
1: Okay,
6: it's in trouble also. Yeah, GD say, the next stage, you know, the rest are qualified.
1: Okay, see, you know, yeah, Adonko tournament, and Tobroso, and so far, and we a game I try to work across. So now, so far, and in fact, I'm going to game, you know. But Mecca said they lost in grace. In fact, they were gallant losers. Now, after game, you know, Coach Kelvin, a.k.a. Potato, and me tripping, you know, and then train come back.
7: Unfortunately, we have to lose the game. This is my first time back from the next time I come back strong, I'll come back strong. Now, ref is missing. As my family wanted, I'm missing me from the same.
1: Game now, players, the boy now. I'm about to the plan now with the man.
7: Yeah, they play. The plan where I carry give them, you know, that plan now with the boy.
1: Yeah.
7: It's there. Next time, the penalty is there. It's normal. Next time, we'll be a good football.
1: Yeah.
7: Since they started tournament, match, you know, and the best of the match.
1: Yeah.
7: Next time, you're over stronger.
1: Yeah.
7: I swear, nobody get talent past me. I swear, next time, ever be you. Everyone is having that. I'm sure Shamo. Thank you.
1: Okay, Asiofua Bebano say a winner day. And no, a Donko tournament. Abuja for Oscar the Puncher, Jeff Atanasi, HOD, I'm watching Wakwaba.
8: You so chairman, now where?
1: Adomna.
8: It's quite unfortunate. It's a opinion as I'm now kind of the way. But as he didn't come, could do. Sophia said the come on modern body a place the talent omu obi but subain ene ne ye a e course no be Sophia be sa kwa chiri kakre bi. That is the truth. We were waiting now o tournament mu but said the oka said next year no next year nyame de nkwa chai ne bebu bi ma they are not coming any time soon. That is the truth. We have to let them know because Udi ni din komo kra en komo na oni din won se be bu twene be se let's talk about from game 1 I want to talk about en obi a mawko wa maw omo di red card me sa
1: so for 3 red cards
8: and all the red card me boy be a friend Jones obi a sentiment last year me name the last year na last year so was come back as in 9 wa book if no no coach. The last is Sophia Jones. Last year, on a drumbo, I'm first going to coach here. But the last two games were ama. I'm number 5 now. I think Ojo and me won the first. Left back.
1: Yeah, yeah, yeah.
8: Ojo team no dey can the bar. I don't go tournament. No.
1: I'm from.
8: Now, I'm going to go 3. No, but a fifth young baby. I know the red card. Now, red card, I'm going to a second yellow card. Referee, not a foul. Ose move coach na ogusu gina wo e dey na refere no be kasa che obi. So it was a second bookable offense. I say she ni patrim say and we obi obelusu bia but as I'm saying kodo we really watch two wonderful games yesterday, not only the last game.
1: Yeah,
8: the first game two brigade maka me say e ma man for me here say I no keke. They are doing something good. I'm not my 11 years. I'm friend Messi.
1: Two brigade.
8: Me can be Penidino. Or a short guy, bisa. Oh, I'm not my name is Jeff Mwana.
1: Oh, number 11.
8: Yes.
1: I'm friend Messi.
8: Offer Bona. I knew my mien. It has all been charm. And he was excellent throughout the game. You could see coach no my name there. Omoye. And one officer, one of the happiest day in his life.
1: Yeah, I know me here in the video. Be my name Vinny Ubehu
8: Krabba. Yeah. Yes. Officer Nkese.
1: That's
8: where they were. Now, Officer Nkese,
1: we didn't come to joke. We came to win.
8: Yeah, but slogan, eh, dear. And your match, you know, started our slogan.
1: Yeah.
8: A slogan, this year. Or the Anante. And yesterday, Soldier Phone to show massive support.
1: Yeah.
8: They came to support him. And then I am a community from Yanjaya to say they lost to a better side. That is football. On the only idea, Ubusano. But when he believes football, what do you be a baby? Now, two brigade. One moment, next fixture
1: in the quarterfinal.
8: It's against Abepo Junction.
1: Two brigade versus Junction.
8: Yes. Two brigade near report junction.
1: What a match.
8: Yes. It is me assure say officer Munim. And the bus is so report junction soon.
1: Fish check as you pa.
8: I dear be cause me catch you. So mom would defense home group and goes winning.
1: And no, as atwaso.
8: Atwaso.
1: Trend
8: said no, two brigade winning home group.
1: A topic 7 points.
8: We're winning and ra. And top also winning home group.
1: Yeah.
8: We're winning and ra. So I'm winning home group. So far in this time.
1: Be a qualifier.
8: Yes.
1: So on paper, it means Omomoho Depa and Eko Mini.
8: Yes. Sunday actually.
1: On paper.
8: Yes. And Yenya two penalty. Shootout two. Quite as well report Janshin. And Tobroso a Sophia.
1: Shootout.
8: Na Enra said a Makano. Ore and Tobroso game na. Everything in football moon sabekabi. Aggression. Chances,
1: yeah.
8: Running, physique,
1: saves,
8: Bibia, and not Papin.
1: Yeah, Papin.
8: Oh, yeah, two crucial saves. But maybe a name most important.
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8: No, be able to pin and Mbappé did not come to the party.
11: Angel.
1: Okay, shoot out.
8: Yes. Say, no, be any, say, and the way, now, man, first, you're confident, say, and you're a penalty shoot out, Nadia. Mbappé pin and Timmy.
1: But I'm not kicks on the boys, no, Bono. Yeah. I'm not penalty,
8: yes.
1: Yes.
8: Usha, omu pigeon.
1: Yeah.
8: So it was making it difficult. The Obufa, on say, and Tobroso keep an inya, me, and you be right. But I'm not going to be Papin is in your beer, and it's Malco and Tianchino.
1: Papin, I for say, as any more,
8: Dukaka,
1: on to mean contempt.
8: Yes,
1: Bonnie Trumjan.
8: I say, Minas shows if you are active. Tis a first, not a beer, or you're active, no, yet active, sir. Tis a beer, the beer. Miss, but you know, I believe, sir, Malco, and no referee would D and Tobrosu game, no, and Esufiano. He was excellent in the game yesterday.
1: What the game, Papa?
8: She and na heat na ne koso parking so when your referee amako wa kuku do wo bossa
1: nim de wo ya
8: one side three red card and a one side one and you could see he was making right decisions at the right time it let me applaud teams na mauko
11: enjo
8: omo wini omo mo anwini so. Better luck to them next time. Yeah. I think the football will be at this stage, will be a aim. All the bad tournament, we say, obey to me, I tournament. But only one team out of 32 nearby and Baku, any bit me, Aji. Bejini so many money, mona could do more bono. A money, ma, a was ropa. Now we've seen, Unim say, Maka, Abipo Junction, Omom number Bachelor. Wong, Patasia State, Omom number.
1: And Rami was in a boat or the near Bray on the Poncha, or so who knew opponent, or so who knew opponent. So, when I had the day, why I grew much a kiwadi?
8: Oh, and that's so.
1: Why bet much a kiwadi?
8: And I'm more, but I'm more, but I'm more, but I'm more, but I'm more, but I'm more, but I'm more, but I'm more, but I'm more, but I'm more, but I'm more, but I'm more, but I'm more, but I'm more, but I'm more, but Ebeshi and Tobroso. Anna, Tanoso, Adam Kwame Wina, Ebeshi Akom, and Abu Abu Kese. Iti, quarter final, and so. Yeni Matine. Yeni Matine. The Erika and Huye, Abipojans in the two brigade, but they are candy in Tisani City. Kodo, Ebianame, Remu Bim, Seme Wunse. I want to see any Abaju.
1: Yeah, Baju, Kase.
8: Yes. Was I another move? So already a day screen you see. We're free rest up a grid.
1: And now you are going.
8: Yes. Also I'm on 2.5. I'm out on 4.3, less than 6 man. I'm a Victoria Pleasant.
1: I call it talent, dear.
8: Yes.
1: Jack.
8: Now before I'm on the can of Victoria Pleasant for any panel. But and come be about so I'm a brand deal. And go for an answer which it way and I know Tuesday. On Babrantina, we had to know Joe Moon. So no more.
1: Obo.
8: On a Baju manager. Last Baju. Year, Gaucho team now the Bayern. Yes. No, Aduatu. So last year, they are Aduatu.
1: Okay.
8: Aduatu team no. On first game, Baju and they coachy. And Obo and they coachy. Sa team no.
1: Oh, okay. I
8: don't know. On a year, Baju manager. So, where here, officials of Victoria Pleasant. After some messiah boy, no, the boy, no. And I give the personal terms.
11: Now the boy has agreed personal terms with Victoria Pleasant. Yeah. And a club to club, Oma agree deal, which is 4.3 million euros. So less than 6 months, Victoria rest up again. And you almost bet 1 million. And in a cheat from Baju. That is the talent. Yeah. Abrante away, gradual over Europe. Less than 3 years. But the move he's making. And it's Ike Ebano. Yamo Abrante. This is a product of Adunko tournament. Abasi Anama Bo. Ousu. Anima Ousu Abaso. Ousu so are contributing to the success of this boy. Onema or the Ademai. M. Yamu Abano Obomakase. And Tibaju Ousu. I think that. You've also played a key role in the success of this boy. I mean, shout some of their branches.
1: The season now, all four power don't go to the now. Akakokuro, and Akakokuro still,
11: yes. One more day, or right, you Malcolm is in 3 years. And a Musa, Waji League, our Serbia, League Normoji, and Waji League was Serbia, and we're free Serbia, or Remo Czech, or Koka, another Ghanaian player.
1: Pleasant.
11: Former Bichem United striker, blaster striker.
1: Okay.
11: Kwabena Ousu. Yes. Yeah. It's Okwaku Kano. It's Yemfan Paibo. Entire Niagara. A good news, sir. And Chebi Obebe Kwabena Ghana. And Abe Obebe Fia. I mean, a bad you have to drink 1 year with you. It's one in the manager, you know. I think that kudos to them. Now, the manager saying, come over here and say, Omama, them Paibo are tight. A brandy we are channel. Sabi omo mu re fi omo o be du kru mu a dia se de bi eso mu e bi a
1: angel okay en to aso jeff fatanga craft time kra e en che ni semen se ba en so twen komo san sa pomu din de wa o ya we
12: marco me o sem pe fo na starting monitor young players am wo europe no na catch them young e bi say spin for kra chere se e se bo na kra san kra no en kra nebo
1: se bo kra nebo
12: Spain for us watch it. We Spain national team now. Omo parody ne dawa.
1: Boys, boys and
12: cool. 17, 18, 19 year old players in Ebuma Spain. Wake up here, Yekoi.
13: Angel.
12: You enka favorite bear 4 and 5. I'm for Spain in Kahun. But majority of players in Nana young players. Lamia Manum and a Gavi Moon Nano, a young players are Omo Bo. In T. Sansuna, your players are more. Asheta ama man suna omobo mwode no. Osye shasye, emonito omona ye chomo ba Black Stars in him.
1: Yeah.
12: Because say 17 year old, 18 year old, 18 year old, main national team ye Spain diya. Ede mbo qualifies, ye kowe kapa. 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Nti once you won ha wabobo na wa ha as the KMFC the no wo and some bodu under 20 no he was part of the team ah mutu kwan ko abana ne ko ball friend match si nanti say Baju akwa Europe na board modern a they should monitor him no mun twene ba on board
1: yeah
12: na bibian kosuma ni so wabon home modern say wonya another big opportunity we Europe. Yeah. And Europe, no, me can no Europe. That make in terms of Europe, no, but Europe be a season be a because team, no, almost every year we come back Europe.
1: Yeah.
12: Either the Champions League or Europa League. And the Prince Edu, we Europe, no, but matches day in day out. And the Wako Kasa team, no, me
1: sure say.
12: Yeah. But the opportunity to buy matches in Europe, na any be a share no.
1: The value is a cost.
12: Yeah. So, maybe a term camp. Now I'm saying Serbia 4% naturalizing. No. Mesha sa nkomo nugu suho ti penfo no e monitor no ho a na omoso no na di komo ti ye wechi no the best se na mbe bo na na ni so adu na ti ba be mo ma no nti sa ne ti e no a e onya nice game and I'm very sure se yes as the tournament this season we the gamer I say intensity no unya bibia in one na bibia u game nim and then ye bo refin to abaso se bibia ko so. But yes, still, many impressed about attendance. They should still come in their numbers.
1: Yeah, fans in Mra.
12: Because Enra intensity in Nya given, no. Nanke will say more than the Nyan Enra. Many they see Omukwane, but they still, they have to still come. Oma, it be a security wise in some manner. and no man who says security is very tight. Yes, until you have to come. The best team so far, any come anymore. You don't always have to play good football before you qualify. Never call any. And so the need for no more, you know. But air call any, not a mumia. So say, then I'm we are demo. The next game, no. Also, who say, and move with my side thing. So we show Sapomusu. Now, couldn't ye come? So, and right there, it was good to be anything. And now you had my Monday, you bought the other game. Now, Wednesday, you bought every near the other stage. So, I know be a Cooper and Yasim Kotokra. Athletics Senior Championship. Now, cost one crying no? Ghana and meda so far 800 meters in your meda bako and ponsa and then enra yenya 4x100 and so yenya 2 bronze mienu boys and girls are you good for Ghana I hope you say once over the podium so no I'm sure say the target has been achieved podium should be the first one and sana meda now be fair no be able pay good but Angel. Good ni shewa if you are silver and then bronze. So many back home with a female team, no, because a man for now, you know, a mummy and new SHS student. Then I back home, a security officer, back home, see a student to University of Uniba. So, means a future now is bright. And on first major, bigger opportunity, the big event, no more, medal. No, see, keep you me a more training, advanced training. I'm very sure say I'm obeying me. I come in going forward. So, you don't must see. Prosper na teugum. Nyami admetina. You bump by eternity. Yes. We coach na. The eternal ma Ghana fund the huwa. Na you do. Aha. What say say say no so winning. The Ghana focus no so winning no. What I just say yes. No so winning. Be bitment me winning. But going forward the beni. And yes, say, Obama be teaching and say. So, until why are they home? You go so a tiny chi. Say, or the team in the Boko Red Cup. Then you did not have sorry beam. Na, BBI fine. The first match in the first half of Bono Bueno. Osa Bobby Ma Twatwaswa. Obey the best coach in the tournament. Regardless of say, Janice Yenye. Because commentator no commentary. So, Uti and Ya. How no see crazy Ghana team, no? Angel. In the first half, no? Na, so far the tournament don't move who's that game. Na a solid nti on to so amon sa na obego places na me admit na me di si na me admit na watamale Ali Muhammad Sports Stadium Swedo Blacks befa win Swedo Blacks ebo against Kabela United
13: on ba go se Kabela ho
12: obe se Kabela e wotina
13: we money abren
12: ye we money abren no o me show mo china Nations FC Frimpong Mansion na me admit na Obeshe Vision FC.
13: I'm in Vision.
12: Yes. Obeshe no. See, I want.
13: Two games when Kwana.
11: Oh, no, Jeff, me bow. March, no. Vision in Asia, never TV. So.
13: Okay,
11: over there,
13: and a live game.
12: Vision, yeah, Vision.
13: Nation's Vision.
12: Never
13: TV.
11: Kodo. Vision,
12: be all. Say,
13: and then, too close.
12: Yeah, too close.
13: Relegation.
11: So you see, Kodo. Show. A bossy among four cassau. Jeff Nabutransa, right? Young was a mediama open league. Before a mediama ever bought on my game against mediama no bassa can ever TV show. That game, that week, you know, send a baby and goes as a bomb match. And I know the points in the match. Oh, I know. It's a match and a man force when you won't pass. I game. No. I am cha. Me de me catch a nation for one is almost a beef frigate.
13: Are ever TVs in Hawana?
11: Oh, Kodo.
13: FD.
11: Oh, a penny, titi. Where's in Kakubus? I be chemful. Not be chemful match, we never bet TVs. What kind of interview are doing here? Yes, Obia Paki trailer. Aquano, yes, it baby. Obivano. I'm from Aquan Buzazo Abamazi, but parts be all. Aha. One first of one is when ya. Oh, Chrome one tea, or buy us with your tone parts in a manner. Is there a quantum of coquans? I could find you more. There's Obi Van Nenya quite every to the abandoned or Kubusa, or Mombo. I mean, they can say they need somewhere be a frigate. they should get buses around. I don't be farm for Mamako.
13: When I say nations, I'm for home book.
11: How many years support? Brekum Chelsea, ABF Frigate. Yes, yes. Kodo, how many mini game we are? How many mini game we are? So, how many mini game we are nations are we? Oh, no man mini game we are nations every year.
13: Last
11: year.
12: Now, almost 41-41.
13: Yeah, I mean,
12: we are going 42-42. Now, the next game for Vision or Katanafi, probably to Obesha Rosro, Osha, Obeko 45. Nations Echo last match, El Kawela, no Tamale.
11: We beat TBC.
12: Oh, no, away game. Nations is wrong. Away league table, no. Or Dabe 17th or 16th, or near good away. The old bit Makosan,
11: El Kawela's old lifeline, no more, Oma.
12: Osha, so crampuna. Na points na be 4.5 head to head ulu suwa akra
11: 1-0
12: then the nations need to beat them
13: and beat them 1-0 and 1
11: so on met me agree unim they are full king say there be omomo oblast ma ko mo say oblast of 42 so oblast win the game no nations she tuna last game the vision point she dey worry. League, they bet me the hour before next week. And come on in here. What's the way to? What beating head to head? I said nations, but I'm a no, nations, but 44.
12: Yeah,
11: 44. Na vision, 41. So vision, we need the last game, about 44. Who the head to head?
13: It's a bit dependent win, the type of win.
11: Win the
13: one.
11: And I'm so said 2-0. And come on, me say, I'm meeting here. We need 2-0. Oh, we need 2-0. Last game, no, ne, Kyle Kobono. Pressure be a new so. Vision, if I want to say, oh, why so, we a final for them. And until I'm say, move be a frigate here. A quarantine is onion to have a car. And see, be a man for beba. Ube be a man for me. So, I'm on your side. Operations living in Anon.
13: Yeah.
11: As on me. And yes, sir, you know another club or Abba, Ashanti region in Asgard 044. But why she a nation's back? Young can say, Omun is a dear Mauko, a year pa.
13: Okay.
11: Well, pressure and a fishing phone, so Bomb and Mauko, my dear, my Matisse Bonos was be a P. Badiam in my way. Omu coach to Muroku.
13: Then I could quaj my okay. Say, any age when I started betting.
11: I didn't hear.
13: Oh, so yeah, Juma for the nation.
11: I'm out cool. Bobo, coacha, oh, re. Where Jawo at Morocco?
13: Hey, Ghana and 17, yeah, can okay. Ghana, Timo.
11: My boss with them, I'm invincible.
13: Okay, remember Oscar the Puncher, so yes, Oscar the Puncher. I have been here, Puncher.
14: Babu, Medassi, Metiano Pay. Na Metia Tifo, so. My message is free, I don't go tournament. Said the names and receive, you know. Inya, some good matches. I think the surprise, Timo. Enra ebe mu ya two brigade. Mami emphasize it. And enye tu menkwa. Almost all the supporters enane wo ho e shibino. Ose yedi entrafa kuchini ya. Uhu se. Enye mkrofo nwa nwa se two brigade. Eshe nye nchine nyase. And even to the team no. Uhu se wo mkreyo mu. But that is football. I love those instances. Se unim se hane beko. Na all of a sudden good performance. Amana kwa ha. Enti. 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Se wo neni jia. I think se. Ese broso. 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Omot enra. Ototo ni oma yi.
13: Yeah,
14: Obantem, yeah. Mm-hmm. Omu make yourself available. Ntem, minim sebi omu yesu ya fono zwa. Ya fine, no cry, yellow cast in a dear bra, ubi triani ntem. Se nisika kura kemu, ebe kemu ntem. You can imagine, say, omu ye ready, that's it. Inti, ninyi na ya ne buwa u, but when you are disorganized, eh hani yoma bibri. Inti, ya pepo oma basu.
13: Because, waba paka, only we play a square didn't come on last pep talk. Now organizers are back.
14: Hey, Frau, not here for Frau.
13: Fine, don't you have a problem about that?
14: You know the strato. And the strato. And we have your money in a year. And no, no, no, no, no. One of the comments, Joviali, okay, I said, make our
13: fine.
14: I know I fine. Ah, they are about women. That's only a little thing. They are fine. I mean, the lovely part of it in the idea. By a bomb, my basso, or my idea. And I'm conducting them who are. I mean, more these very officers are. I'm not support your team, you know, but they also helped.
13: The occasion.
14: I mean, the whole idea, you know. Ubiti say, about the Iceman.
13: Officer Abode.
14: I mean, you can imagine. Officer Majid. And Kese himself.
13: Yeah.
14: And all the soldiers about, you know. Me, I love soldiers so much that. Omu kura omu hu, unobra. ana na omo ba omo trust na omo hwe ball no
13: na Iceman enu Iceman say say enu enu why relieved
14: chuma si
13: o say ono onyo onyo bi onya time so what to hwe football
14: dey be on pe cra me nim na dada no on pe
13: but I know
14: enjoy atmosphere
13: to brigade we here na o say tena so share
14: the other game
13: in front of bros no o say just a pressure feeling
14: you can imagine
13: just say
14: now odin come across o free jam sande man buy ni ade you can imagine the heat there obedru ye na na we na ma o relieve we na ho ni ade nti it's all good we hope in say subsequent matches no e benya na as clean as it is but tell the Kevin Kano Ethiopia ball money je omo ni bobo ba meti me akase unim say omo footballers ni better than omo management no me say na me me fan
13: no
14: omo no e push omo into indiscipline act and I resort to it to unfortunate red cards na ade
13: ma
14: me mo ma ba so say no they shocked me against Ntobroso
13: performance
14: minim so omo ya ade there but look at pure performance against them one ofisa Ntobroso nya say bi obi nim Ntobroso obi nim omo nya bibi tournament ni mo but since they came they have been exhibiting good football
13: yeah
14: ma me kan kran to say fans ni bebre e ba no ana nya organizers who Ntobroso me he omo ebi na mo bo players ni bi abaso omo ma tu kwani ade so obi ape good football nti Ethiopia for e ya ade na mum the sad thing is that coach ikase nyina aso nya nye ne ho

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1: In Ghana, no, so my complacent there, because at a point, I was listening to one guy. I was say, Rashid Saminu, mm-hmm. Una your last person,
2: yeah, I heard that comment.
1: And una your first person, Joe Button.
2: Wow,
1: una Joe the first.
2: My name is Adia Tefo. They are okay, Omatia.
1: Say 4-1.
2: Good. Or they brewa.
1: Yes.
2: Team na de brawo no enipa 8 assess warning now from other countries
1: eh
2: Ghana ni na di kan or de brawo first
1: it's
2: a funny say what ma o same boat
1: fantastic
2: eh yeah not just our mama
1: second leader huh
2: sanity our mama all of a sudden
1: because first race or call yeah one winning the heat no one winning the
2: heat yeah
1: qualifying the time
2: yeah
1: also one of the Olympic athletes now we African you know oh yes he said that Intermon for say as oya
2: e complete de
1: oya e complete team oya
2: on your careful my because Ghana e hu fastest man ever yehunhu hu bi abu mobile yehun kansamo any idea when your opportunity necessary time when I will enjoy your time make a better time for two nko osembo tun made or dey agwi ase say 9.58 no bra mo ba kwa e wi ase ha bon sam ne yesu nyina beba na obi breast obi ti that time we that one we could dey say say yen ka time we wi a we are still speaking to
1: 9.58.
2: Very good, 9.58. And of course, we got 200 as well. We have a better time now. Into the same boat, Abaye Bibio. It's a mimu. So when your time winners or time, you now you're the fastest man in Ghana. Hey. On your soil. Make a very good time. Who the team name you have here? I won't quite see. I call it dangerous. Ghana ni bien team to know. No, didn't that. I wish you had the deal. I wish you had the deal. And find ya. Oh, they make it because I bring when a ban and maybe because with you who said they be a and this is football at a time when they are now a good time. Are you me a man who 2 weeks
1: be super baby sound
2: into time? Neba my and find ya good day. You say, I say, you be the Magana and they said,
1: okay,
2: the bomb about all the same because they are lifting athletics in Ghana. Said the engine I had to go. No, I think it is all good. Into your bacosone, I say, almost say, I'm gonna keep relaying the omati any match. Into no more cosona, a ja, no more coso Ghana engine in Anno, Omontungu, now Omo and lifted the flag of Ghana high. If you say a bit to me, Abu Akudu.
1: Oscar the Puncher, Meda was saying, T, yet was so roundup, oh, Angel 96.1. Then, Mom, Apomodia, Minia, and come on, AD, a good year on Sam, Opus Sports. But yadi bi betakrewa nkomo no kra nya wode because obebi ya oya obebi ya oya opani mi wache mu akwa
3: ba major resumini
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3: me pa cha
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3: And the other days, you know, Monday to Friday, and so yeah, 8 a.m. to 5
1: p.m.
3: And yeah, Punghanti will be up. But when you're going to Rema and Sana 2 p.m. now, boy, you better
1: help. And you're too new, but
3: right now, you better want Sana. 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
1: In an academic setting such as this, it is tempting to engage in a long discourse on the philosophy of ethics. But today, I do not wish to treat integrity as an abstract idea. Integrity is not merely a word for textbooks. Integrity is a practical reality of life.
2: Angel.
1: It is how a person behaves when nobody is watching. It is how a leader acts when power is in his hands. It is how a manager decides when profit is at stake. It is how a nation behaves when convenience tempts it away from truth. International Center for Academic Integrity defines integrity by six fundamental values: honesty, trust, fairness, respect, responsibility, and courage.
2: John.
1: These are not foreign values. They are universal values. They are also values rooted deeply in our own customs and traditions. Honesty refuses to lie or deceive. Trust creates an environment in which people can rely on the authenticity of work. Fairness ensures that all are held to the same standard. Respect honors the enterprise, dignity, and original ideas of others. Responsibility takes ownership of one's actions, and courage acts on these values even when it is difficult or unpopular.
2: So,
1: these six pillars are indispensable for business success. Business has always been built on trust. Long before technology, long before long contracts, and long before complex legal language, the foundation of business was the simple principle, my word is my bond.
2: So,
1: a handshake carried honor. A promise carried obligation. A name carried value.
2: John.
1: The first task of a business leader, therefore, is to build trust. Trust in the boardroom, trust within management, trust on the shop floor, trust with financial partners, trust with the supply chain, and trust with customers. This requires honesty, fairness, respect for rules, and responsibility before society. The honest business leader does not cut corners. He does not think it is clever to avoid statutory obligations. He does not cheat the state and then complain that the nation is weak. He does not ask workers to be honest while he himself is dishonest. If a manager teaches workers to cut corners for the business, one day...
0: Ano aye opem so ai otu for say to abobi otosumi ni nsama hudu bia or the etu dwa ewo eyesa Ghana Business Leaders Conclave no ekoso ewo University of Professional Studies en krampompuni mantam no 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
1: When we look back almost 7 decades of independence, we must ask ourselves whether we have made the best of our freedom in our lives. We must ask whether the promise of independence has been translated into prosperity in every home, opportunity for every child, and dignity for every citizen. There is no truer measure of our national progress than the state of the economy. It is the economy that determines whether we are able to provide food for the table, shelter for families, clothes for children, education for our people, healthcare for our communities, and safety for our homes.
2: So,
1: by any measure, every Ghanaian will hope that our best years are still ahead. Angel. But we must be honest enough to admit that the past decades have been too dominated by politics, and not always by politics of the kind that builds nations. Allegiance to party has too often been stronger than allegiance to the state.
0: O two four or say to two ababio or tossum ye no asantimera, nesama hudubia, or de etu ja enso eneno. Yanko yenim na yembo remu ewa yensem fufru manrana our hosem amane bo efri a ye konongo eba ebeto ja.
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5: traditional institutions must be accorded the dignity and operational support necessary for them to perform their constitutional and development responsibilities effectively. I've therefore taken note of your request regarding the completion and furnishing of the Secretariat building, and I'll ask the relevant ministries and agencies to review the project status and provide government with an implementation roadmap towards its speedy completion. Your Royal Highness, your concerns regarding mental health and substance abuse are deeply valid and timely. The growing drug abuse crisis amongst our youth requires urgent national attention. The abuse of tramadol and other narcotic substances is destroying lives, is destabilizing families, and is undermining community security. Mental health can no longer remain a neglected area of public policy. And I urge our traditional leaders to become involved in the fight against drug abuse. I believe that in your traditional areas, if you work with the youth groups and the police force and set up task forces to identify the distributors, the users are the victims. And so there's no need attacking somebody who uses it and beating him. He is a victim of those who profit from the drug trade. And so we know these people live amongst us. They take delivery of bulk supplies of tramadol and they sell them to our children. We must identify these people and root them out so that we can stop the supply of these drugs within our traditional areas. And so I call on the chiefs to work with the youth groups in your traditional areas and the Ghana Police Service so that we can identify those who are responsible for the supply of these narcotic drugs and deal with them. The completion of the psychiatric hospital in Myon is therefore an important intervention, not only for the northern region, but for all the 5 northern regions.
0: Eja enso enuno Ugusua uchi e wiaprem tubreka se ewo angel 96.1 kasefidi esu yempim kwa ya nimna ye mbon remu ensu ewo yense mfufu me. 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
6: establishment of the blue water guards in March 2025 started with the Western and Western North regions. Today, the Blue Water Guards initiative has become one of government's strongest responses to the growing threat of posed by illegal mining on our rivers and our streams. What began as a targeted intervention has today expanded into a nationwide environmental protection force. We are operating across 8 regions and more than 100 districts affected by illegal mining activities. As we speak, 1,617 trained blue water guards have been deployed to serve as vigilant protectors of our water bodies and our river ecosystems. These brave men and women continue to demonstrate patriotism, discipline, commitment in safeguarding the future of our nation. The beneficial regions currently include the Western region with 13 districts, Western North with 9 districts, Ashanti with 12 districts, Central with 9 districts, Eastern with 8 districts, Volta 1 district, Savannah region with 4 districts, and Upper East region with 4 districts.
0: Ano aya wonu munyamfo Emmanuel Ama Akofi Boa so afo ho ye nsase e no bodie bobrem nsem so na nsem ahodo bi odi etu edwano na nsem na so ha wasan so e de afutu ni nkranhye akọ e de ama aya blue 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
6: And I have to be very clear about it. Almost every district that we have deployed blue water guards have witnessed improvement in our water systems. More importantly, the Blue Water Guard initiative has become a strong deterrent against illegal miners who once operated with impunity within our river communities. You are going out, as I've always said, in the spirit of the young pioneer. Defend our country and the future of our heritage. And we trust that with this mandate you've been given, you will work with commitment and dedication in ensuring that we can turn our waters blue again. To our blue water guards, I commend your courage and sacrifice. The nation appreciates your service. Continue to discharge your duties with professionalism, integrity, and patriotism. Let us all stand together in defense of Ghana's rivers. Let us act not only for ourselves, for generations yet on board.
0: Onumoyan for Emmanuel Kofi Amabua Nesma who do be all the etu ja and so and nasa jumedia yeka and wasimi and I say jobba yeka and wasimi I dare say no echo so our Ghana Navy forward operating base. I know ewa e and zile bueno ewa atoye mantam no emu. Na sanse bia no echo so na eye Ghana Navy. Wonum ebia and intino a dear se base commander edi emma eye Ghana Navy no and no eye commander Samuel Boatin Asiedu onosu kasade and sem say etuja.
7: Out of the 416 reported here, 452 trainees successfully met the standard of the training and are ready for graduation.
8: I urge you all to apply all that you have learned here and be diligent in the discharge of your assigned duties. Eschew all forms of corruption and enticement and be ready ambassadors of the Blue Water Initiative. Because when you are caught, the punishment will be heavy. I also urge you all to desist from using unprescribed uniforms and other gears that will jeopardize your operation. Remember that the nation relying on you. Your devotion and commitment in this fight against illegal mining in our water bodies.
0: Ano aye base commander Edima aye Ghana Navy Forward Operating Base. Commander Samuel Boatin Asiedu ono sunin sema hudubia or the aye kokobo emma aye blue water gas for ya ene yaji onum atumu eno. 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
2: I cannot make a chew. That's another. I cannot make a chew. Now, Bendy. We try. We manage it. Not Bill. Not Bill. And she had a me for own show. May the wash up on my hand now watch you, auntie. Just a may ye. And she had a me chia or brofumo. Can present me chian with chimo. Now my head said ye. And just one bay. Fans, I'm not quite don't know. But catch you the crab will be. Okay. All right. So, a physician specialist and cardiology fit, come for Nochi Teaching Hospital, Dr. Nabil Dekpe. Doc, did I get the surname? Well, the pronunciation of the surname.
3: Yes, yes,
2: absolutely. Ah, sha, sha. Bro, for you, yeah, absolutely. And nobody catch you a boobie. And then, that's all. Francois.
3: Come
2: on, what? My hey.
3: Yeah,
2: No, I just don't know. Now, what to say? Mr. Francis Amankwa, a Sport Stroke Fast Foundation, or your nurse, come for Nochi Teaching Hospital. 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Penny for me, you know, my sim kunya. Asame da paswa ye be di hon komo ye be siyan hon adi topic no brofe kasem o se silent killer understanding high blood pressure silent killer understanding high blood pressure obe kum din obe jion kwan din boko and when he has a oti moja brosso, I say. Ye mekai yamay naya betti, and who say ne yadisiano. Eh, added a day ya titidia. Moja brosso, pressure, pressure, pressure. Hypertension, hypertension, hypertension. 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Ye di hong komo. Ye church was my bosses, Doc, and Menes, and Abekayansa. Doc, now pressure cried a simple fatty hour. So, do we even need to come back again and start talking about hypertension? Hypertension, do you think it's necessary? Yeah, Doc.
3: Thank you very much.
2: Most welcome.
3: Okay, now, Tisa Senna, okay, no high blood pressure, dear. Yarebia, most people on the street at da. Ha, din say ube hu, especially ubia or maybe 8 years and above, until high blood pressure da. Aha, and Yarebia incredibly more information on it. But unfortunately, no, majority of people

0: omwatiare ni hu da information na omo wono is not accurate. Unfortunately, obehu say information yewo nyama bebre an kofo ntiasie about high blood pressure. Yewo a lot of beliefs any perceptions an kofo about high blood pressure. E hard win ye pa. And even though a very common condition obi atida, but we still ehun hia say ye be educating kofo bebre, because and Kofo Bebre have very wrong information on high blood pressure.
1: Really?
0: Uh-huh. And it reflected on Yare Ayehunwo hospital hall. Because your community mwa obia nim about ibia hygiene. And our babies are expected say our hospital debia na yaria to say cholera ni yaria ema diarrhea eba bebre. Uh-huh. But with hypertension no. Who call most of your emergencies are ewo? Or be a confirm, maybe we'll confirm not teaching hospital. Who buy your emergency, your medical emergency hall? Majority of patients are I refer or mobile hall. Do don't know your complications of hypertension, a complication of high pressure, a high pressure na any sa complications nearby. So it means that. Still, like, even though Kofo ati yare no dano, nyama bebe wo hoa, sebe omu nti asye ye. Inhiya se, yebe tri mu ama Kofo bebe, so that omu be nya right information on condition.
1: Look, me da se, what can se mama se se ya se? Me nye ni yeka 10 hours kwa, wasi yetina radio, so ne yeka pressure mwasem. 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
4: 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Don't go about a pound simedrium 9:154 PM. Yet if you may be see a brand new, you know, a paymo 2:30. Doctor, Pacho, Mr. Manqua can be say, would in chini be na be a wonya pomotinity, would this idea? Say, near man, so dear, da, ye. 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
5: Enti, what?
4: Before I even come to say pressure, kosura, anything that will show that there's some signs for nsenshenibu wa ebe ti miyami yehu say pressure, kosura. Before I come to that, me bisa about me Francis kan ye biko. 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
4: internet is any say a giant chini di cry.
5: Debi, and yes, a giant in chini di. In chini say the recommended amount I just would in a day, a 1 tablespoon. Yes, 1 tablespoon. And ufa tablespoon atria yedi normal atre ketua yedi all the time. No, and see one full spoon of that
4: the whole day.
5: Yes, the whole day. And Ube who say Obi wo ho your man with journey or call restaurant and I will fear your man with journey cry. Now journey no it tastes fine, but now odin chini more edi gum. And that's where the problem is. And yes, say my indin chini at all, but in chini did you just say bathroom.
4: And then I just said there shouldn't be any day say best son chini sadi agu edi ani mo no.
5: Absolutely, and no dear.
4: Because yeah, edi ani edin chini to mo dada.
5: No, not at all. And they are very unhealthy. And they are not the problem. No, deba. And in some jurisdictions, no cry. In some parts of the world, and some communities,

0: more banning use of extra salt at our restaurant.
1: That's
0: and restaurant are more allow say restaurants for no be mouse extra salt container because of some of these things. Too much use of salt no and nuna a problem. But you say salt there, I mean we cannot avoid salt in our food, but too much and nuna anti ideally no in a day no you use more than one full spoon.
1: And dog, Opa, this any pressure, Mokan was a mostly pressure. I ran away. We eat salt, Papa.
0: Yeah.
1: Because ye numna yen chin and china ye may taste. We had the anon and china master kaka won't tea. Restaurants, new hotels, Nancy, I say. One of the. Is it regional minister?
0: Yes, I think the municipal director. Yeah, the mayor.
1: The mayor. Or say chop bus near you for no moment find Chinese CC.
0: Exactly.
1: Sir
0: statement, it came out of collaboration with Ghanaian Society of Cardiology.
1: Okay.
0: And it was through interactions with him, Nassar directed
1: by. That's good.
0: But before I make about some of these things, no. High blood pressure no. You can't moja bruso and hypertension no. You will move two types. You will hypertension and no yarebi nedi hypertension neba. And you will high blood pressure and no unti mean who yare potia edeba. And to me explain it. Say ufa obiti say 19 years old and I obiti say amankwa Obama clinics nan the BP akoso. I'm a quite at his age, no, me expect to obey your high blood pressure. Because you're very young.
1: Mm-hmm.
0: And sometimes you were yarebi wo hua edi pressure ba. Sa yare nu and ni about in chini and ni about ibia yarebi nipa no edi pressure ni ba. And no ye hun yare nu na se you two are say na ye two hypertension nas. And no your friend secondary hypertension.
1: Okay.
0: And ye were primary and na essential hypertension. And no usually yehunu in unkofa omweni kakra, but these days yehun say young people are also developing that type of hypertension. But yes, and in the past no unu say uti hypertension in obia 70 years and above. But these days no unu say obia already 50, 45 kra or high blood pressure. But usually say obp was thrown as a oba hospital like yebe yeshu shemu, unu say yarebi wohua ema obp no ana say. And yet because of in your maybe to say in chinino no ana pipe no ana in sonu na edi pressure neighbor. And you know it's because obi a 12 years, 14, 15. Mm-hmm. Yare bi wahua a beti mama ni pressure ebe kosu. And no say solve this our problem no pressure no beko. Ha anti hypertension no is in that way. And to say sena amankwa kan you know, yewo factors be a edi hypertension neighbor. And to your friend risk factors and I nyama who say obi yes and your manual most likely a bit affecting bibia any pressure no ever possible. One of them is age. Usually who near in sisanya be eba u pipes in the mo.
1: Okay.
0: That's the say no a bit to me the pressure. But age in there you can't do anything about age.
1: With my introduction, I even said we all want to clock 100 years.
0: And the age in the natural process, age changes by your system. No more. And the such changes, no, it means the high blood pressure, but age, yeah, until me reversible age. Ha. The other thing, touch here on with diet. And the diet, one of the big issues. And the salt intake in chini didi, and no, you can't was and be brave. In sanum alcohol. Alcohol is one of the important risk factors for hypertension. And so more numb in sabebri alcohol affecting system no eventually no lead to hypertension. And in sanum smoking. Cigarette especially into smoking. And also a very important factor lead to high blood pressure.
1: Smoking no. Boss, on say no more about Kubium Shisha and also Timmy Ekanubia.
0: And you cry your worst sin cigarette.
1: And also you're smoking, Navy.
0: And you see you're smoking. And you cry.
1: Yeah, can you see flavors near your come up?
0: Omo the flavors will break down so that young boys know enjoy the experience.
1: Mm-hmm.
0: But affective system, no. And it goes through a lot of processes. Eventually, you know, a depression, neighbor, and the alcohol, smoking, you know, your diet, and obesity, weight. Uncle Fra, Sebi, I'm weight, it was through power. And also, you're one of the risk factors are any hypertension ever.
1: You go so here, you wait in the power.
0: Because, so weight, a brusu more than a certain level, sena it affect your body edi high blood pressure neba aha wait no ho ena ti se sena amankwa ka yenso no omo amu nye very active no omo a omo involving lot of physical activity these days ye bebre ye sorry a ka no ewo ye fie ya tena ka mu ye drew officer na ya kwa kwa she elevator ne mu enti most of the time no we don't engage in any physical activity exercise. And as some man kwaka by exercise is very very important. Exercise is very very important. Omo nya a lot of physical activity ni na contribute to high blood pressure. Now earlier we be say about signs and symptoms. Unfortunately, hypertension any sign or symptom there. Anything that is silent killer.
1: Doc, you said what?
0: Yes, hypertension and throw any sign or symptom. And usually in comfort, baby, I'm more hypertension. I'm more sign or symptom. Unya malaria. Unu be shi. Unu be ya oya.
1: Menu be menu nyonyo. Masema afia mapone maposi ya miya.
0: Anything that hypertension is dangerous. It has no sign or symptom. Unu se more sign or symptoms are and the complications are bad.
1: Really?
0: Anything that is silent killer. Because one check who pressure. And trail say, maybe our baby or your baby or your pressure across you.
1: Genuine say, pressure, a genuine acumenima. Oh, yeshi.
0: Oh, yeshi. Wakuma and your ya UTMM power baby.
1: Oh, yes, silent.
0: Yes, silent, but not a coon, not a say system. And the timer who shall say any symptoms, no, it means that baby a say wall system no more. But at the time, our pressure no cost. Say, pump no pumping so in the garden. That pressure no cost. I say, mouth warning be. But say pipe no pine. I'll be say, hey,
1: BBSC, yeah.
0: Say, so, and see, usually no, mouth sign or symptom be until a complication abba. And that is why it is a silent killer. And into na a silent killer no, and see. In this month of May, we encourage you obia ebe checking the blood pressure because hypertension no mouth sign or symptom bia say e won ho anti take action. So one ko check here. The only way you can know say o BP say obe check your blood pressure. That's the only way. And na ema any sign or symptom bia until a say BB or system e bia mouth a say wakoma. And now I say kidneys, and now I cause stroke. In fact, I was confirmed not in emergency hall. Omunya stroke. Do donwa. Omu hunse omu hypertension. Timer omunya stroke no. And the first timer omu hunse omu moja brusu. A timer omunya stroke.
1: This is serious.
0: Yes, and that is why it is scary, and that is why we are just or checking the blood pressure. Go one check here. Mimi say as a doctor. Me your consultations every week me call consulting room me check me blood pressure
1: yourself.
0: Yes, myself. And I consult at the cardiology clinic. Your clinic I yesterday in Kofra omo akoma yare e wo confirm not Mondays ni Wednesdays. Every Monday me call consulting room bia me manes ni be check me blood pressure because the only way you can know, say, Uber check it, and mouse symptom, yeah. Sometimes a cost through pie, betty mama, it be our tibe pow kakra. But that kind of headache, no, a very mild, unfun, serious. But say, hypertension, a mouse severe headache, and yet means, say, at say, bibi will timo, and into now, severe headache, no. But usually, and cause severe headache, unfit, wakuma, and yo ya. So hypertension, emma, wakuma, yo ya. It means, say, a say bibi wo system no complication aba.
1: Doc, me show say unim. Yeah, na person me play the devil's advocate. Oh, can health ho asema. Wan go bo ha utia so in the mind na say the mo ma yen dwene ye ho bi sa say
0: Very serious. And unfortunately, no. Minim say ye tea for be brave, though or mobile ye bear do you agree with us? Look, in the past, who say Obiana stroke at 70, 80, 90 years. Mm-hmm. But Uba confranochi emergency or more munya stroke. Do don't know they are less than 60 years, more than 90%. Ufa in Kofu 100 are omonia stroke. 90 out of that 100, they are less than 60 years.
1: Oh no.
0: Yeah, they are less than 60 years. And ye ni na me assure say ye tear for obia nim obia when ya stroke that. And a sena e affecting obia on nanti o ye bibia o koi juma o ye bibia suddenly when ya stroke. So your bema onti me shani family, onti me ye juma, onti me is very, very ya hoti or your ba nin kola ni and it's very, very disturbing. Ye who all the time over say u call confinement emergency si siya u jina ho for 1 hour. Within that 1 hour, Ube hu se ye di obia wenya stroke aba ebia miensa within that hour. Ye hu all the time.
1: Pressure no ne ko fa stroke abre ye dia en ye be pressure ni ye.
0: Exactly.
1: Amakwa. Ude owo word illness. Ti mu hu stroke ufo no. Ma mi ko stroke okrampo na.
0: Okay.
1: Ebia no be ma ya attention aba mo. So obi nya stroke a. E de na sesa wo nipa ne hu.
2: Obinya stroke na mo be breeze san wo hu na mo be bre ba e na stroke na ne gina bibia esi o wadwene mu no se wo fa ni padua na wadwene ne control like all part of the body ti en fa ne se se adwene no bibia e control wo nsa left no ene na e ko fa e ko kan ya na se stroke na ko sha sa part of the body na na se sa wo nsa no unti me pega biem Never necessary on San and out of try. Won't even show beam. Aha. Yes, and it in a bill once was said, Is see? Now say, I'm for one, my Arabian tema. Now say, and treaties are in intima. I bedrew home brain no. When say, Lucy oxygen at a specific period of time, now say, when yes, oxygen at that point, brain cells in the bill, and then say, brain cells in the war at that point, no, I will be so be well into me, and then sanity. It is our part na be sana wa be it is bibia na e ma ona ntia afa wonti me na nti biem aha ti bu se first na ho eden na wuti me ko adwuma wa na wo ye wo niema wonye dependent wa ngasa na wo bibia but 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
1: stories are moti ni bi no
2: edi like o kwa ko fro ni ka
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1: ti na say nipa no hypertension and no him
2: probably but anya all the time but e bit ma base na wo hypertension bi show hu and as ha because hypertension na ya say the doctor kano pressure na and nam vein and as watris nim na very high ti ever ni say cholesterol ni bi akosisi why in him and I'm out of pressure and cholesterol sir it do sometime be a sad cholesterol na ko target ako tie where one thing in him. It's me too. And I say, eh, like a buffio, a bunenum, and in a
1: stradiano,
2: a hind and a mojanim. Ten in a ma, and a mojanum, so you find it drew. I was a supply a cobay, be a co adjunim, co baby, and to say, blue adjunim. And I say, once I had been on so, the way I'm going to go, artists now honey and getting it. And this is how cholesterol now and I'm hornamino. I could do on my own team from uncle to do on my own lucky war.
1: Sure.
2: Or lucky war. Sad time, no. To be a lucky and never say, nay, be a adrenaline or control nine and movement at that point, no. You will not be able to move again. Now say, you cast when you stroke at that point.
1: The old kind, they're not. Me ti wase a saa time na bia baabi ekohye ye se ho na ma okasa ni na untimi san kasa se ho na ebia ma utimi wani hwade bia na ebetimi ama obia wani wan ko hu bibi
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1: wow
2: ti until say ye yi saa de corona cholesterol na obua ni na mu jeni mu no afi ho na mu no untimi nya yi
1: this is how bad hypertension betimi No,
0: let me make it a bit more scary. Yeah, I want it to be Whoa. Scary.
1: It should be scary so that we will do what is expected of us.
0: Yeah. So you see, scenario I mean about pump any pump a pumping CO through the garden, and say pressure no cost through. Now say, you solve problem no, inyema be brave to me see. Pump no better me feel and then yes, the pump will feel. So pump no air pumping under high pressure for a long time. That's a one solving pressure in the system now. The pump will feel. And you know you feel no heart failure. And the hypertension about to me cause heart failure. Now a bit say what come, it cause a lot of heart complications.
1: Look, anyway, from what you are saying, you are not scaring us, you are telling us the truth. Uh-huh.
0: So I'm telling you
1: because
0: what
1: I'm pump no better me.
0: Uh-huh. And
1: feel
0: pump no better say suddenly. And that is what we see. And it's one of the major complications of hypertension. And he said, Wakuma no be say. Heart failure. Now, Senna Akuma no be say, no, a better me say in so many different ways. I'm not going to the details, but just for you to understand, say, if pump no, a continue a pumping under high pressure, the pump will fail. You understand? So the pump will fail. That is one thing that can happen. The other thing that can happen, we say, pipe no be ebe pipe. Because the pressure no across through pipe no be pipe. Now pipe no a pipe will wide you more, then you have a stroke. And see and Emma Moja eto in Kofoa dream na umana stroke. Ha. Well and see because se pressure no door so sa it immediately sa problems no ba and yen kai say your pipes are ewo ye nipa dream no e supply every part of the body. And the idea of cause ever what doing so a better me a cause ever kidney, will liver, will lungs, a better me a cause ever in so many places. So what I say, aha, better me a cause ever so many places. Now, I'm inquiring can be about cholesterol deposits are a moving through your system. You know, let me make it even a bit clearer. One earlier me can say pipes no, you may be to me block pipes no. Now I'm a pressure no a cause. Enti enyama e blocky pipes no baku eye cholesterol aha enti your bibia friend atherosclerosis so cholesterol level ko high unum alcohol u smoky all the time smoking yamanyama say blood vessels no enti e cause bibia friend atherosclerosis enti say enti yam fa no say uwo pipe insio e famo na ebia anua bi akwa blocky pipe ni baby. 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
1: ye anya na eye no
0: a eye no e betimi akwako blocky pipe no wo baby now when you stroke and it's baby a blocky say blocky wa adwa ubenya stroke say e ko na say e ko ko blocky baby wo kidney wo liver with lungs, we need so many anti hypertension. No, it affects every part of the body. It affects every part of the body. Uh-huh. Not just affecting because your pipes are a supply moja to every part of the body.
1: Mm-hmm. Say see ni pedua no hia babye nya moja babia.
0: And it's a pressure no e was through it affects every part of
1: me. 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
0: Doc, anka me stress say a frefo no e hona ehia e power. And it anka yeti me prolong question time because oh na
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1: Enria, yeah. Yeah, Mr. Chamore. Mr. Kese, these are the numbers, right? Okay, all right. And see, numbers are ye de fa yen call us no monfrey was 02. Okay. Efa it was 0541672412. Mrs. Subio 0541672412. 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And what you know, and ya doctor from Kwan, eh, Juma, why are you sabio? Eh, draws ye, eh, one more come home back, one would demon tinty mine, one more draws, local hospital, be a minute dorsum. Eh, a nest for. My boss, Dr. Dekpe, me boy.
0: Oh,
1: nurses, your draws so chain.
0: And they are very important. very important.
1: Doc, repeat what you just said.
0: Oh yeah, very important. Say healthcare there, yari sadia. Doctor won't mean you juma on kwa without the nurse.
1: Da, and we are so grateful. Da, doctor for Kadano, doc bako. I'm Kate. The money wa adia bako me day pa. Patient no say biana ubu wa na say wa so ele no ka krebi, you know. Yan kwa line so dey we are. Hello.
4: Hello, me ba to good afternoon.
1: Good afternoon, me do for na what say? Yan
4: ko pa ando na mo so.
1: Adomini bia so ye so papa pa. U dey dey say ifa na ka say free. And you dey yan twia so heya. U dey ni bio.
4: Ba to your friend Charity.
1: Oba Charity kasa na doctor mo ha muti o.
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1: Okay, okay. 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Keep trying. Keep trying. Once you keep trying. Okay. Ma me fa ba akun ka unho na. E try fre no. So 0246 677 56 Good afternoon,
5: Minya Bema. What to say?
1: I do not be asome so. Grace, maybe asome so. Who did say? Mr. Sia Duca said free hina, ye be sawas a monster to us.
5: I just so be
1: sent. Mr. Sia Duca said free me chrome, just so be sent.
5: If I die.
1: Hey, me chrome, no.
5: Hey, and I'm a minimum way.
1: Or Penia Jacon anime. Penia Jacon, where free moon fee.
5: Million bebre wo fie o.
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5: ah
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5: ni abema
1: e di say etie si edu
5: me ko ye expensive December na abla o mo de me ko no na me pressure no cost no e di o mo de me to address o ba still I no say operation na me ko ye
1: It's going to be a woman.
5: Between 175
1: over
5: 85
1: over saying
5: 85
1: okay 175 over 85
5: 85 yeah
1: doctor say si wa sem ne su bio sama no sa sha sie bio
5: me pa cho me ko yes surgery December no na bra ko mo I catch them say form bio ha o say me sign. But this the opposite thing, my material science, and your car say, make me walk, you know, theater. If you want to know, I said, I'm sure I said, you know, someone may quite say, you know, I'm a person also. And I'm going to do it. But I'm going to say, you know, I'm going to say, I'm going to say, I'm going to say, I'm going to say, I'm going to say, I'm going to say, I'm going to say, I'm going to say, I'm going to say, I'm going to say, I'm going to say, I'm going to say, I'm going to say, I'm going to say, I'm going to say, I know you next put it back at them and say, the crew no emu ye nno sa stress ne beti ama akwara bo sente en ti mi nya do ne no na me nche ma kweni mu ansa na se me koso no ma do no na e kweni wu a agure meye
1: o question yi die we die ka o te consulting room pa na 1-on-1 wo mi kwa mi ni abema
5: be hu o mo he fa
1: konfa noche u be ji a o so pe baby ehwe akoma no cardiology room 1 room 1 Okay, but I'm going to go to the hospital Monday. I'm going to go to the hospital. Okay, but I'm going to go to the hospital. I'm going to go to the hospital. I'm going to go to the
5: hospital.
1: I'm going to go to the hospital. I'm going to go to the
5: hospital.
1: I'm going to go to the hospital. I'm going to go to the hospital. Time factor and doctor, I'm so saying, umpe calls no more. So, many people say, calls no, yefa, me and Sapin, yefa, your last caller. But said, you're okay, the yen, no be, a nipper, inum, yentid, your tossum, me and Sam. Hello?
6: Good afternoon.
1: Good afternoon, my daughter, Patrick. Didn't the same fan and free fina yenti was a monso?
6: Yes, I'm good. I'm a particular quitter. Codari.
1: Codari. Me, Patrick, you, Codari, me and Tio. I could carry on.
6: Aye.
1: Ehobo ko die.
6: Oh, be ehun ye mo wa fomu me jina ho me nse me.
1: Eh, uti ewo efomu akrokere. 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
6: Ma do ka kan ma pe na me ti adia dia sia no ji. 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
1: 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A brain into mama if I calls Nancy because your brain I be DJ Murphy is in the house. So we have to be getting ready to wrap up. More discussions. Doc, any and kwani be din komo yo. More time. Every Saturday we are here for our health. Tia besa fribium any and kwa. But with three callers, I know you can cram
0: more mass. I am sorry. Thank you. First caller, no, about neba, I'm say 15 years,
1: 11 years,
0: yeah. And a coma.
1: Nancy, what complain?
0: I just order neba, naya says no, because like you say, oh, a coma, ya rebi, send out all complaining, send a coma, a bo kinking. Miss Aspect is Abia, your Yarebi, a friend with tachyarrhythmia. I mean, Abia now or was hiring, and you'll buy your bear assassin.
1: Okay.
0: And see, because of the age, you know, say a 11 dear, you say in cola doctors, no, pediatric cardiologist.
1: Designing FS also waits to the Otibanta, my hair, auntie, confound not your back,
0: confound not your bar, because so your 11 adult doctors, no, you ain't mission, this is okay. Pediatricians know her.
1: Okay.
0: But say we did 14 years and above or be back yeah clinic. It will confirm not sure. Cardiology clinic Mondays, new Wednesdays.
1: Okay.
0: And upper.
1: Okay.
0: But obeti mi aba, it doesn't matter say oba oba yen chenka ye be investigating
1: mm.
0: ahu yare a e affect na koma na yetimi asobi ama no
1: okay
0: enti e trust oba very important na
1: me kromu ni no joso besia se ni no
0: yes enti onono ni pressure no say ni pressure o check here onya ye 170 dia 170 dia very high. It means that the pressure no is poorly controlled.
1: Oh no, so now, or see, Abia, must say a crony war on a crony young woman.
0: And it is a minima dentia nest no catcher in the sir, but any accurate information. Aha, it's a pressure one who has a near controlled cry, and my crony cry, and to me, woo ye. Because pressure no, a say vessels no. Well, a say pipes are a chest heady moja co, so that a crony bit me woo ye, and to say, oh, pressure. Is not well controlled that it affects our blood vessels. No, and then you correct to be straight. And then you correct say a cono and woo ya pressure no ebe coso a coso. And the stress ultimately controlling the pressure no need they're very important. A cono or beco hospital on bed dressing a cono, but pressure 170 no obi and a stroke and the pressure injury 170. And to say our pressure 170 are very dangerous. And the stress ultimately. Sure, Nedro, ABI drone say it's not enough. I'll call hospital, you best system, you be adjusted, and I you be become one man. But sub pressure and the chest, it's me back
1: 175/80. Into dog paper, shunker, what say yen yassin? Yes, she and Sanaka yen yassin.
0: Yen ya less than 140/90. Has a unya less than 140/90. We are okay. Ideally, crano, a bet me up from less than 130/80. And say ideal pressure, your penny say. Around less than 130, mind you, 130/80.
1: Okay.
0: But obia our pressure, unu medru say less than 140/90. We are able to manage.
1: Mm.
0: Away 170 high. And the chest say okona ye controlling the pressure ni and yes sir, he would suffer from a behano 170 okay. Very
1: no say joada obeba physio cranti and your ba obeba.
0: Oba say o 10 year 170 is not good. And your ba umba doctors are omotion the pressure no on koho. Na omunshena omunshena ne drone ebi e drone che say yes say mu kakra ana aye di bika ana aye increase dose no adjust dose no but 170 years not controlled well and that's the other thing ebumu ebeka say manum pressure drone but at the end of the day e say me kidneys because say pressure drone wonum no and control pressure no year well and there you are not going to benefit from it and you try say control pressure no year so because the essence of a drone say be control pressure no and he say ebia those no is not enough na say they be unum the same but pressure they be was through and it's of no benefit trust you adjust those so that the better me control pressure no ye
1: wo micro money me nua be ma just be say say the kronkron oba ya santo akrom we dey wan ye doctor dia bro ebi bia be fine ntini na so be follow up no ehun bi anim okay all right the last caller na say ne network ni ye bad kakra ba wo hwe mana so encourage o hwe ne wa fe maso fe bibi mu
0: o fe bibi mu enti o ka se onu an kasa na onni symptom bia all of a sudden na bibi see no na ya capture no say ni pressure na akosro aha ba de man no drone no yem say ne hwato no kakra enti drone no dey stress o continue no enti na o encourage first caller ni say o
1: bo mo ni na hospital
0: Tembra hospital and like I said no the dangerous thing about hypertension is say and mouth any symptom. And now your friend is silent killer. No?
1: All right.
0: Yeah, uh-huh. But time I be mouth symptom, no, it means that I say BB will system no more.
1: All right.
0: And see, Obian caught checking the blood pressure. My last message, and he said, Obian checking the blood pressure. So, uncheck blood pressure that in this month of May, there, called nearest hospital. Yeah, and you can be free. Ubetinas, be 5 minutes. Now, teachers and I are checking. Say we was true. Now I'm out. We go to doctor. Say our former nurse no do be cancer. Say see I'm here. Say kra Ghanaian Society of Cardiology. Yeah, we asafo.
1: Yeah. And they are. Say see
0: me free ho and I
1: back. Wow. Asafo he found.
0: Say no pa asafo. Baby, cold stores no one.
1: Ah. Asafo. Ho ninye labor. Cold stores no.
0: Yes.
1: VIP station. Kwa ine so sa no.
0: Cold stores area ho. Okay. Yeah, free screening. Yeah, check it. Obia. Pressure, any sugar, and to your chassis 58 o'clock and upper.
1: Okay.
0: Asana may bar her screen over 200.
1: That's good.
0: Yes, and to your sure say by 5-6 o'clock, the your target is you're screening about 1,000 people.
1: Wonderful. Uh-huh. Wow. Well done. Brother Francis, amakwa. Odie, what say home de bia, what word, wo hwe wo mu. 2 year for can be bia be ma, be ma bia wo tie wo aya ka chere no pose wo pressure, wo be fa na edru.
2: Okay. Na adeba kwa me be say inyina ya ye no pressure dru nya ne say pressure yare ne nya yare ya te say ti yare na. Mo say uti ya wo ya, wo ya betu makofa parana. One of them form. But pressure no. I was say one of them abribie no kwa say obeka say oppression no eh within normal ranges inti no. I feel ujai. Ujai is how how home. But I say aunty. I was say abribie one of them o de ya de ya. On say say common de wa o di dia na ho ato. Na I feel what normal state no what mean we nipa I din kuta ho.
1: I come de wa only normal state me. I come de me mean normal state.
2: Yes, that's it.
1: Come boy.
2: Sounds na. The opposite of pressure no so jina normal state abribi also we take his our pressure drone. And obu won so we be ma we say we take ya ontimi perform me like sana abeye nti also we take his drone na we say hu obi obetima ma won doctor we specialize we sa sexual intercourse no aspect no said we also betima bo akwan before so a o me ma sem e be koso e won pam na ha nya se sa drone na e koso sa na ma no. But so with me nya specialist of with my church or sign a man if it's my boy I'm a who no more don't so the announce now pay for me come I won't boom.
1: Wonderful Jenny umbe no medro no mako who urologist for one so now urology for you say Anna say say pressure and when he be man
0: the issue of pressure drew na any center
1: it's a discussion for another day.
0: We have to deal with it because your information baby and kofo NTS here
1: and we need to sit on it.
0: It's a very important issue because one of the reasons are in kofo and fa omo
1: pressure.
0: I'll be glad say we my opportunity you better discuss it and
1: we'll pick that doc
0: erectile issues
1: we will blood pressure and erectile
0: yes
1: it's a wonderful topic.
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1: The tree of knowledge of good and evil. When it came to knowledge, there was restriction. When it came to other trees, there wasn't any restriction. So what was God was saying? Like I said, man has two foods. Man needs food for his body, but he needs food also for his spirit. And as far as God is concerned, when it comes to man's spirit, only his word, the word of God, should be the food for man's spirit. When it comes to man's spirit, only the word of God has to be the wisdom, which is the food for man's spirit. When it comes to his body, no restrictions was given to man when it comes to food pertaining to his body. That's why even now I understand it's very true. You need two different kinds of foods. There's anointing, the power of God is so steady, you know, even talking about these things. Because this is the truth. So the Holy Spirit is being stirred up in me right now. Man needs two foods. Maskoluzgi skalijele grus palitra disha go shahadas. Mandahaje trozi valaguzi pratushele heselge skalaman. Oh, they have thought that they only needed one food. No, because that's all what man's knowledge can teach you. Man's knowledge teaches them to think that they only need one food for their body. No, you need two food, because you are not just a body, you are a spirit. You have a soul that lives in a body. The food that you eat, you buy and eat, the groceries, is just the food for your body. But also the spirit man needs food, and knowledge, wisdom, is the food for the spiritual man, for the spirit man. And that's why Jesus, the creator himself, said, man shall not live by bread alone, but by every word that cometh out of the mouth of God. Meaning that your body needs food, but also your spirit needs food. So by when it came to the food for the body, there wasn't any restriction. And still, that God doesn't give you any restriction when it comes to food for your body. It's only food for your spirit man that it gives you restriction. That was the same thing I was telling Adam, when it comes to food for your body, you can eat of any fruit, can eat of the orange, can eat of the bananas, you can eat of the pineapples, you can eat of the pawpaw. Choose what you want when it comes to food for your body. But Adam, when it comes to food for your spirit, you cannot eat what you want. My word and my commandments alone, only my knowledge becomes food for your body. Only my knowledge becomes food for your body. That was what God was telling Adam. He says, only my knowledge becomes food for your body. Only my knowledge becomes food for your spirit.

Okay, the tree of the knowledge of good and evil. Eno ena ene adisiano ede amayen. 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Okay, in the book of Genesis chapter 2. That story no enina ewo honum. Na okwo the Bible account pa. Wunya dadi chichim chapter 2 verse 3 ya. Or see, God places two special trees in the Garden of Eden, the tree of life and the tree of the knowledge of good and evil. In Tinia Hodu Bibi, na Sedia, a ye papa, any bonny ho nim dear, a diano, a diabe.

asem say Adam and Eve are told that they can eat from the tree except the tree of the knowledge of good and evil. Yeah, ma Adam any how acquire say tromu nua bia, you have your own garden. Why a garden special one e wo fie and awa ka kire o ma say obia anyema wo garden mu nyina everyone has the chance say obey or obey di bia nemom you have one special plant be another tree be another fruit be a garden nimwa. No one should try because emra dasa iduano ehun. And then the serpent persuades Eve to eat the fruit, telling her that it will make her like God, knowing good and evil. She is give some to Adam, they ate it. And then bonsam da dan ho kwenye sebisu ye wiano ho. This lesson teaches us say the moment oye warini na obema ho kwan ama montem atie no something comes in and ade na eba montem no enya depa. It doesn't mean men kind of say BBC Adam ne ha wantem enna omontem tie ma sa baaye be say me twen adwen yan say anytime you are together e deni say bibi ebesia mom ye no nyina mobeye unaware. That is what happened. And my bonsam nya kwan ewia if at the end omienu nyina efome. The immediate result is awareness of their nakedness, shame and changed relationship with God. 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They were expelled from Eden to prevent them from eating from the tree of life and living forever in that state. 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It means the moment you go beyond or you go contrary to what God says, the end doesn't end well. The moment a obeye de yankopon pe no obepa wo ho se obepa wo wankasa wo choice na wa put de nyame be ka no oni yankopon tem ewa. 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Na ya dia eyedue si ho a eso aba ankasa. Eating it was a specific act of obedience to God's command, introducing sin and death into human condition. 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Moral autonomy, knowing good and evil, means gaining the capacity to decide morality independently of God. This issue isn't knowledge itself, but taking that role for oneself. And when ti say yehu papa any bunny, yehu papa any bunny no, and then the Maya Quenya ankasa Maya Timio, so ya dear home. I feel the idea home. 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We need to be conscious and need to be self aware. The self awareness. What's it? The story is read as a means about the emergence of human self-consciousness, shame, and moral responsibility. 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
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when you are given conditions Abraham, when you do, maybe now you are restricted from doing certain things. You need to abide by that rules and regulations. Ebuawa, edi enkweni mukasiye, ena edi bro. We have wisdom versus experience. The tree of the knowledge of good and evil. Yewa wisdom versus experience. Sometimes, or see, some Jewish readings distinguish between knowledge about good and evil, actual experience of it. The act moves human from innocence to life, what? Experience. It moves us from what? Innocence to life experience. Yeni ediabano, na we were innocent. Yeni bonibia, yeni he. By be dear diabano, si yeni ebi huni nyansa, and we are living by experiences. Tenumeri light and busy, same in country was say. The tree of the knowledge of good and evil. Nyame en so ni panche, say yonko bonim debi. He has given us the opportunity to choose between good and evil. And untina, utia dianya, unhu the right place, aye dira, na wadi. When ni kumwa the right place, no kwa kwada. It tells you, say, life is about what? Conditions. And you may Abrabo be a wobo, and you may be a wo ye, conditions be a dear mount, and you may be a wo ye, a woman say, Utu sini, a womb, Bibu Honor say, Mwawa, and you may Adishano, a person watching ya, Jenny Esso, no country and say, we need to what? Desist from that attitude. We need to stay away from it. Now conditions and yame, a dear mayen, say ye niso, a mwayeno, ye niso, niankonkoto say him, yam frefre o woo a mayen. The natural death anyame ka ho asem no so no omu wu yampa nt e bia de obeye no se wanya instant punishment instant justice at the end it awaits you and you can never escape it untimi enwane mfiri bibia ho da erade nsha wo de anwumre onka ho na onka me nso me ho oma me numie no nyanya ntiasie o yenya me sumu no mu ne yehunu se sa sedie bi wo ho asemenu mienu edi so ne abrabo etene
na eso nyankopon ni a eye bre no ni. May he bless you. May he protect you. May he guide you in the mighty name of Jesus.

Okay, ano ti ye bia homa na tu betimi afre na waba homa no so the knowledge, the tree of the knowledge of good and evil. Papa ene bone ehu adisua dua ne si edin trumo no ehu adisua ene nyumre ye di ebrewo. 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